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1: You gotta love the New York Post. They ran a story today. The title was, Why I Spent $50K to Marry Myself After Being Cheated On by Jerky Men.
2: Oh, okay. I'm intrigued because I'm trying to understand.
1: Her name is Bonnie Lockett, and of course, she is an OF model. She's been doing that for 6 years. She's been cheated on the past couple years, so instead of, she says, wallowing in self-pity, she got into a $20,000 wedding designer dress, said I do to the woman staring back at her in the mirror, also purchased a $27,000 3-carat yellow diamond ring, slipped it onto her own hand, and got married. Of course, it's symbolic rather than legal, but that's what she did.
2: That's a lot of money, but I guess good on investing it in yourself. Is this crazy? Is this where we're headed in 2026 with dating?
1: Are men that bad?
2: Maybe so.
0: Nightly with Jade and Tyler.
2: Hey, I'm Jade.
1: And I'm Tyler.
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22: 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And there is perhaps no movement more fundamental than walking. It reinforces the alignment, stability, and coordinated muscle activation that supports how your body moves, whether you're doing strenuous exercise or simply going about your daily life. This is according to Dana Santis, a strength and conditioning specialist. Even though you walk every day, Dana does say you can make small adjustments to immediately improve your walking mechanics. So, keep your rib cage stacked over your pelvis. Avoid leaning over or arching your lower back. Allow your arms to swing naturally in coordination with your legs. Keep your gaze forward, your jaw relaxed, and then just breathe in through your nose and out through your mouth. I'm Dr. Sanjay Gupta, helping you live a better life.
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0: It's Nightly with Jade and Tyler. And I'm curious to know, what is the one thing that if you get on the airplane and you don't have it, you're like, uh-oh, I don't know if this is going to be a good trip. Like, what is that number one traveling essential for you?
1: Well, for me, it would be charger. Got to have the charger, right?
0: I was just thinking the same thing. Like, it's got to be something with the phone because I'm going to panic if I don't have one of those. So I'm right there with you.
1: Barry Hoffner, he's been to every country on earth except for one. And he says traveling light is the secret to surviving on the road. He says five things you should never leave home without: a portable bank charger. He also swears by a backpack instead of rolling luggage because some roads or airports aren't roller bag friendly. Mm-hmm. He also says earplugs and Starbucks instant coffee packages when there's an emergency.
0: I've had a whole new fear here. Like, I'm so scared to use the coffee makers inside of hotel rooms. Even when you and I were at that beautiful hotel in Austin, I'm like, what if a flight attendant cleaned her panties in this pod and now I'm having coochie coffee?
1: Gross.

0: Tyler, I don't know about you, but I'm trying to bring back whimsy for the summer. I want to pop one of those little drink umbrellas into everything I'm drinking poolside.
1: I love a nice cocktail poolside. Not really a beer guy, but this comes from Business Insider. Bartenders, they're giving us the top drinks of the summer.
0: Okay, this is what we're going to be pulling up to the bar to order then.
1: Passion fruit margarita is on the list, a fruity version of the popular warm weather cocktail. But this summer, he says passion fruit margaritas are a drink people can enjoy year-round, and especially at the pool on a hot day.
0: Love passion fruit margaritas, frozen only.
1: A twist on vodka lemonades with strawberries in season during the summer. The bartenders say that expect to see them used in already popular vodka lemon cocktails, like a little strawberry lemonade vodka cocktail.
0: Why did I just picture like adults having their own pop-up lemonade stand, but it's all spiked?
1: I love it. They say here's a budget-friendly drink. It's just a Diet Coke with a shot of vanilla vodka in it. It says we think this will surge in popularity as an accessible and affordable summer drink.
0: I'm not going to lie, that kind of sounds good. And I don't even like Diet Coke, but I'm here for the dirty sodas.
1: I know the ladies love the DCs.
0: Oh, yeah.
1: How about a Paloma? The summertime favorite is made with tequila, grapefruit soda, and lime juice. So they're light, refreshing, and expects to remain a summertime favorite. Can't go wrong with one of those.

0: There is nothing more heartbreaking than having to get out of an Uber when you know you've dropped your AirPod, only one of them. And then you look at your GPS to find the location and you see it driving off with the Uber. Happened to my sister. It's Nightly with Jade and Tyler. Have you ever left anything valuable behind in the car and you're like, I'm never going to get it again. It's gone.
1: Yeah, this past winter, it was in Chicago. We're going to a Blackhawks game. That's hockey, Jade, in case you didn't know.
0: Yeah, I didn't. Thank you.
1: We were getting a drink outside and I realized I didn't have my wallet because I didn't have my ID with me. And it was in the Uber. I texted the Uber guy. I was like, $150 if you bring it back. And in Chicago, you're probably not going to get it back. But that's why I said $150, bring it back. And he did. So.
0: Oh, good. I was going to say, damn.
1: Well, Uber posted the weirdest things left in Ubers last year. Would you like to know some of the random things that were left behind?
0: Yes, because I'm also scared. I'm like, what could people have left?
1: How about an ankle monitor?
0: You're going to need that.
1: I just think that's a good move if you're trying to, you know, have the police track you.
0: I'm thinking about the driver. I'm like, damn, what if they pull up on him? And he's like, I have nothing to do with this.
1: An oxygen tank. You'll need that as well. A brand new mini fridge. I feel like you got to feel this one, Jade. A single red bottom Louis Vuitton heel.
0: My heart. Ouch.
1: Handcuffs were also left behind. Two wedding gowns, a child's prosthetic eye, a meat slicer, 20 pounds of duck sausage. I mean, just all sorts of weird things.
0: What? Why is there so much like police equipment being left behind? What are y'all doing with these ankle monitors and handcuffs and all this in the backseat of the Ubi?
2: Nightly with Jade and Tyler.
0: Hey, I'm Jade.
1: And I'm Tyler.
3: 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It appears by its own numbers, the U.S. government seems insolvent. It's reported that the Treasury shows about $6 trillion in assets and over $47 trillion in liabilities. Add it all up, and it looks like the U.S. owes more than $130 trillion it doesn't have. 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
14: If you're caring for an aging parent, you may feel quite often that you're alone in what you're doing. But you're not, not by a long shot. According to a new report by the Pew Research Center, 10% of U.S. adults are caring for a parent over age 65. Millions more are caring for a spouse or partner 65 or older. Beyond the sheer numbers, this report, perhaps unsurprisingly, found a major difference in caregiver well-being between men and women. One psychologist we spoke to suggested thinking 5 years in the future and imagining where you are right now. Will you be glad you took something on, or regretful that you didn't? You also need to cut yourself some slack, he said, especially women. Don't try to shoulder all of the burden by yourself. You might need to ask for help before you burn out. You'll be so glad you did. I'm Dr. Sanjay Gupta, helping you live a better life.
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0: It's Nightly with Jade and Tyler, and if I asked you to go camping, what would your immediate reaction be?
1: Let me go grab my knife. Let's go.
0: Ooh, okay, so you're the adventurous type. Were you ever like a Boy Scout or anything growing up?
1: I wasn't a Boy Scout, but I wasn't afraid to get dirty.
0: I'm a country girl. I ain't afraid to get my hands dirty, but the only type of camping I've ever done is setting up a big old tent in my backyard at my parents' house and having an extension cord from the inside of the house all the way out there with a laptop plugged up to watch movies. So it wasn't really camping. These days, if it's not a luxury RV, I ain't doing it.
1: Every summer in my childhood, me and my best friend and his family, they invited me to Wisconsin. We'd go fishing, and we'd get up, just me and him. We were probably like 12, 13, probably shouldn't be going by ourselves, but we would go fishing at like 4 a.m., 5 a.m. I could

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2: 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Our colors will fade eventually, so if our time is running out, day after day, we'll make the mundane a masterpiece. Oh my, my, oh my, my love, I take one look at you, you're taking me out.

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1: The World Cup just days away now. It is Nightly with Jade and Tyler. And Jade, this was a pretty cool story. Argentina, they are defending World Cup champions. They won the last time that we had the World Cup. And three Argentine cyclists made global headlines by biking through 10,000 miles across 17 countries head-to-head to Kansas City. That's where Argentina, Team Argentina, is. They began their journey in 2025 and just arrived yesterday, biking along the way. Just biking. That was it.
2: I am mind blown on so many levels. First of all, I was gagged when you said they've traveled across 17 countries. But the biggest gag is the fact that you said they started this trip. They started this cycling journey in 2025?
1: Yeah, it's a pretty cool 10-month journey from their hometown in Argentina. Ended up through the Andes, up through Central America, and across the United States. Each pedalist pedaled with 80 pounds of gear, relying on their tents, cooking utensils, and hospitality from locals along the route.
2: That's pretty cool. I'm thinking about like when the monks did their big travel. I love that they said people reached out to help them along the way. Maybe there were some cool homestays. Traveling with that much heavy gear, their bodies must be broken down. I know those feet are tore up.
1: Reminds me of that robot years ago that was traveling from across the country, and it started in New York. This robot would like walk along the roads and it would need human help. Mm. And it got to Philadelphia, and the Philadelphia people just destroyed it. Beat the living crap out of it. Like, oh, he didn't make it far. He didn't make it past Philly.
0: Nightly with Jade and Tyler.
2: Hey, I'm Jade.
1: I'm Tyler.
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0: He's got ties. 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
14: If you're caring for an aging parent, you may feel quite often that you're alone in what you're doing. But you're not. Not by a long shot. According to a new report by the Pew Research Center, 10% of U.S. adults are caring for a parent over age 65. Millions more are caring for a spouse or partner 65 or older. Beyond the sheer numbers, this report, perhaps unsurprisingly, found a major difference in caregiver well-being between men and women. One psychologist we spoke to suggested thinking 5 years in the future and imagining where you are right now. Will you be glad you took something on, or regretful that you didn't? You also need to cut yourself some slack, he said, especially women. Don't try to shoulder all of the burden by yourself. You might need to ask for help before you burn out. You'll be so glad you did. I'm Dr. Sanjay Gupta, helping you live a better life.
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0: me tell you something, Jade. I love spicy, but I'm at that point in my life where if I don't have Tums on me, I can't do it. I just can't do it. But I love it. I love all the heat. I want all the heat.
1: I want my lips to be tingling. I need to be reaching for my Vaseline, my chapstick. But, you know, we're in that age group. You got to be near a restroom because when the bubble guts come, you got to stay ready.
0: I got to have those Tums on me. So Listerine, they're offering a range of spice levels for people that can't handle Listerine. It ranges from number one, extra mild. It's new, ultra gentle, a softer swish. So it's kind of just a little tingle in your throat. There's mild, which they say is smooth and balanced for easy everyday clean. And then there's intense, which is bold and powerful for the classic Listerine sensation.
1: I am like one of those people that I will not use any other mouthwash but Listerine. I mean, I need to feel it eating away at my cheeks on the inside.
0: Yeah, isn't that the point? You're supposed to like let it burn.

0: The biggest lie we tell each other when we see one another is, I'm doing fine. Most of the time I'm spiraling, but it's just an easy way to keep the conversation short. It's Nightly with Jaden Tyler. When's the last time you told a little white lie?
1: Probably to my girlfriend how much I spend or bet on a single sporting event.
0: She don't want to know the real. What are some of the common lies people say all the time?
1: The typical, I got it on sale, when you actually paid full price, but you don't want to admit it.
0: Dang, I feel like that's how the actual retail stores lie to us. Like, it's really not marked down. They just got the sticker on it to make us feel like we're getting a deal.
1: This one I don't buy. Anytime somebody tells me, my alarm didn't go off. It's 2026. Set 18 alarms. Don't tell me it didn't go off.
0: Tyler, we both do that though. And through all of the snoozes, I don't know, sometimes you get lost in the ringing waves.
1: It's like claiming you did something you didn't do, like saying you proofread a document, you just scroll through it and be like, yeah, I read it.
0: Every time though, we have to do one of those like, do you agree and consent to this? It's like scroll, didn't read a thing, just probably gave away my rights.
1: And I'm also guilty for this one, exaggerating healthy habits, saying you only floss like every day. Like, does everybody floss daily or you only have one drink of coffee?
0: We're going to call it like it is. I mean, there are very few people that I feel like stick to flossing every single day. Come on. Who are we lying for? The cameras?
1: Are the kids still saying I'm flossy? Is that a thing still?
0: That's hilarious. Actually, can we bring that back this summer?

0: I feel like my mom does this. She lives in a cul-de-sac, and she is the neighborhood watch. She's always looking out the window. She's like, that person's, they don't live here. What are they doing? And just being so nosy, and it drives me crazy. But you got to be careful if you call the police on something.
1: You know what's funny? It's actually good to have somebody like that in the neighborhood, because if something happens, they're going to know.
0: So last week, someone called the police in Boston to report a man in camouflage clothing carrying a bazooka, which that obviously sounds alarming.
1: Yeah.
0: Cops responded and tracked the guy down, but he wasn't a one-man militia wanting to blow up stuff. He was a one-man landscaping service. Yeah, he was a landscaper. So the bazooka turned out to be his giant leaf blower.
1: Girl, did she have some funny brownies? Because what did you think you saw?
0: Exactly. The cops didn't mind, though. The department said, you never know nowadays, which is very, very true. You're better off calling and reporting something than ignoring it, and it could be something worse.
1: That's so true.
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1: Hey, I'm Jade.
0: And I'm Tyler.
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0: Rock.
1: It's Nightly with Jade and Tyler. And honestly, every time I see her coming down my timeline, I'm just impressed how she's been able to go from an influencer making Get Ready With Me videos to a freaking powerhouse. Did you see Alex Earl in that body? In the Sports Illustrated, not only magazine, she was on the freaking cover, but she also just walked the runway and her body was still cut up. Same way it looked on Dancing With The Stars.
0: Yeah, a friend of hers told the Daily Mail, Alex really dipped into her Venmo account for this event. She spent over $10,000 to look extra hot.
1: Woo! Yeah, spray tan, body glow, cute bikini, hair extensions, makeup, it's a lot.
0: Now I might be offending some people out there. Is anything on her real?
1: Come on, T!

0: 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Nightly with Jade and Tyler.
1: It's Nightly with Jade and Tyler. And Jade, I don't go to hardware stores often, but when I do, the first thing I notice is the smell and how good it smells. Whether it's Ace Hardware, Lowe's, Home Depot, that smell. I don't know if you know what I'm talking about, but just, it smells unique.
2: It does. It's that good fresh wood and ooh, it just makes you want to build some.
1: So there's a website called Art of Manliness, and apparently these are the top man smells, the manliest smells that you can smell.
2: I hope these are safe to hear. What you got for us?
1: And some of these I actually love. I'm like addicted. Like hardware stores on the list. Gasoline. I told you before, I love the smell of gasoline. Not good for you, but and let me tell you, there's nothing like a Saturday morning waking up, going outside, going to the mail, taking a walk, and you smell that freshly mowed grass.
2: Yes, definitely. That good dewy morning. You know it's going to be a good summer day.
1: Sawdust. Also on this list with Scotch. It's a strong smell, but if you get the good stuff, you know. Also, baseball glove and the oil to use to break it in. Do you know how to break in a glove, Jade?
2: I don't. What do you do? Put a, like, beat a bat in it?
1: Pretty
2: much.
1: You
2: just catch balls over and over and over.
1: Yeah, pretty much. You put some oil in it and you just fist it, like you hit the inside of it and you break it in. You gotta break it in. Also, the new car smell. You can't go wrong with the new car smell.
2: I love that. I even like those air fresheners, even though my car is not new.
1: And I feel like I'm going to run through a brick wall because all these smells, they get me going. Charcoal grill. There's nothing like smelling the charcoal or grilled meat or bacon.
2: I love bacon. I don't know how anybody could ever give it up. Look, if you don't eat their other parts of pork, cool. But bacon is one of those you can't let go. This is a very man list.
1: It is.
2: But I actually like a lot of these smells, too.
1: And give me the whole pig. Everything.
2: Everything? With apple in the mouth and all?
1: The pig might be the best tasting animal out there. Sorry, PETA.
2: I was gonna say that sounds wild, but true.
0: Nightly with Jade and Tyler.
2: Hey, I'm Jade.
1: And I'm Tyler.
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13: Slowly but surely, AI is seeping its way into every corner of our lives. One area perhaps I didn't expect is diet advice. A new study out of Turkey found that chatbots are recommending to teen boys and girls that they restrict their daily calories to dangerously low levels and eat a balance of nutrients that are kind of out of whack. Remember, teenagers are growing, one pediatrician told us. If they aren't getting enough nutrition, it can really stunt their growth on a number of levels. And in extreme cases, it can lead to significant health consequences. Large language models, LLMs, they are designed to agree with you. So if you're looking to lose weight, they're going to push you pretty hard in that direction. They also sometimes don't know how to tell the difference between good information and bad information. And you know who does? Your doctor. I'm Dr. Sanjay Gupta, helping you live a better life.
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1: It's Nightly with Jade and Tyler, and we are still getting hits from all of the Mon Bebe across the country on our Monsta X interview with Jhoney.
2: Yeah, it's interesting to see the comments. I mean, I didn't really notice, but apparently his English, his language has gotten extremely, like, really, really good.
1: You know what? I'm seeing that too. And I'm so impressed by people that are in their later years. You know, learning a different language outside of childhood is so much harder. And for them to be able to do this and go back and forth and kind of shoot the stuff with us, in a language that they've just learned in the past couple of years as their superstardom has risen, I'm just blown away by that.
2: Yeah, that interview, you can find it on our Instagram, Nightly with Jade and Tyler.

0: It's Nightly with Jade and Tyler. And this summer, I would love to take my two little puppies, my man, my sister, the whole family out to one of our beautiful parks to have a picnic because I haven't done that since I was a kid. My mom used to have one of those like proper picnic baskets with the cute little, you know, checkered on the inside little blanket. And it's been a minute. Have you ever done a picnic? Have you and your lady ever like, you know, packed a little bag, little charcuterie goodies and been like, let's go to the park and bring the dog and go lay out and have some fun?
1: I love the idea of a picnic. I haven't done it, but I'm always afraid. Like I lay the blanket down and there's food involved. Next thing you know, there's ants, there's bugs. And you're like, I don't want to deal with that while I'm eating. Maybe the picnic table, yes.
0: Okay. Not mad at that.
1: Daily Mail has a list of the 10 summer picnic foods that are growing and declining in popularity.
0: Okay. Let's see what we need to pack in the basket.
1: Here are the top 10 items that made the new favorites list, like chorizo, hummus, breadsticks, flatbreads, olives. Sounds like a charcuterie board.
0: Yeah. Oh, I love me some hummus and olives, Tyler.
1: Olives? I can't get into an olive. Can't. Not a fan.
0: I will convert you. Probably not, but I'd like to try.
1: Don't need the dirty martini. Just give me the martini. In the top 10 that are on the failing the taste test list, spam in at number one. Did you tell me a story about how, was it your boyfriend or you like spam? Did you tell me that?
0: Oh, T, I did tell you that story. I hate spam, and my man secretly puts it inside of some of my breakfast sandwiches, and it immediately starts a fight.
1: Spam in a list. Also, cocktail sausages. I love, what do they call them? Like little...
0: Cocktail weenie?
1: Yeah, cocktail weenies. I love a cocktail weenie, but apparently it's on this list. Corned beef also, cheap potato chips, mayonnaise, and potato salad. Like we've had this conversation before, if the potato salad comes out, it's gotta be cold, it's gotta stay cold.
0: I'm over here getting super hungry. Like the back of my jaws are starting to lock up. It's time to make a snack run.

0: It's Nightly with Jade and Tyler, and I don't know what's in the water, but I am starting to see the most bizarre cases and headlines from, you know, people suing each other come out that I'm like, what's happening at these businesses?
1: First off, I love an Outback Steakhouse. I'm a big fan. Outback Steakhouse and Texas Roadhouse might be my two favorite roadhouses.
0: You know what? I haven't been to Outback in years, but now that my palate has evolved, I have to try one of those Bloomin' Onions because, God, that looks good.
1: Not healthy for you, but delicious. Speaking of Outback, a Virginia woman is suing Outback for more than $1.5 million, claiming she suffered serious injuries after slipping on mashed potatoes that were left behind on the restaurant floor.
0: Wait a minute. Was she an employee or was she a scheming customer? I'm not saying she lied. I mean, if she fell and cracked her back off the mashed potatoes, that's what it was. But did she work there?
1: She said, nope, she was a customer. She was walking to the restroom when she stepped on the potatoes, fell face first, and was hurt. The woman says Outback should have cleaned up the spill or warned customers about it. She claims that the fall caused lasting physical injuries, pain, and medical expenses.
0: This is crazy. I mean, we can't doubt people's stories. I'd have to check out her knees and see if she's okay. But this is like some straight out of Mario, like slipping on the banana peel goofiness.
1: Yeah, and it's getting serious. The case is headed for a jury trial. Now, think about it. Aren't there cameras everywhere, especially in restaurants? So just look at the camera footage.
0: Heck yeah.
2: Nightly with Jade and Tyler.
0: Hey, I'm Jade.
1: And I'm Tyler.
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19: 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According to a new report by the Pew Research Center, 10% of U.S. adults are caring for a parent over age 65. 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Beyond the sheer numbers, this report, perhaps unsurprisingly, found a major difference in caregiver well-being between men and women. One psychologist we spoke to suggested thinking 5 years in the future and imagining where you are right now. Will you be glad you took something on, or regretful that you didn't? You also need to cut yourself some slack, he said, especially women. Don't try to shoulder all of the burden by yourself. You might need to ask for help before you burn out. You'll be so glad you did. I'm Dr. Sanjay Gupta, helping you live a better life.
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1: Can't wait to get into this week's episode with you. 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

0: It's Nightly with Jade and Tyler, and I'm kind of feeling a way, Ty.
1: What way are we feeling?
0: Well, my man, last night, I don't know what made me ask him this, but I was like, do I give auntie energy? And he immediately looked me up and down and said yes. I am freaking out. What do you mean I give auntie? I give auntie to you?
1: Not saying that he's not wrong.
0: What about me gives auntie? Like, do you consider yourself a certified unk?
1: Yeah, or I'm into my dad phase.
0: Okay, so we need to embrace it.
1: Yeah, why not? You can't be at the club every single Saturday night. You're not getting any younger, Jade.
0: Oh, man. I'm going to hang on as long as I can with these Gen Z girls.

0: It is Nightly with Jade and Tyler, and I had to interview a client today, and their business is called Bow Blast. What it is they shoot bow and arrows. It's like, you know, paintball, but it's a bow and arrow, and yes, they're not real arrows on the end of it. It's a Nerf ball, but you actually shoot these arrows at people trying to, you know, hurt them.
1: Thank God they're not real, because I was like, this is kind of wild. When you think about it, like, getting stabbed with an arrow through the chest, unbelievable pain, I'm sure. Have you ever done anything like paintball or anything like that?
0: I haven't, which we'll get to, but the cool thing about the website, by the way, the caption when you go to their website, it says, shoot your friends. So I thought that was, like, yeah.
1: Wow!
0: No, but I have not paintball. No, I have not.
1: I have, and I will never do it again. Tyler, it is one of those things that I don't think, you know how we look at things, we're like, that looks fun, that looks cool. And then you do it and you're like, this is really dangerous and really painful. The moment that we started the game, first of all, it's really fun. You really do feel like you're at war because you can go up into the tree houses. There's all these hiding spots. We were on a campus where there was like an abandoned motel that we got to go in and out of. But the first person that shot me, my knuckles were exposed and blood just flew from my hands. When I tell you, Ty, I retreated to the treehouse and didn't come back down for 3 hours. I was like, this is not fun. This is not fun. I'm not having fun. Playing ball is for, I don't even know who it's for.
0: Well,
1: it's pain.
0: Now I feel bad because when I did radio in Tampa, Florida, we had a thing called Tort Tuesdays where we tortured interns and we shot paintballs at one guy. He had the mask on, but he didn't have any other protecting.
1: Oh! Let me tell you, when he went home and he lifted up his shirt and turned around in the mirror, a tear rolled down his cheek because you immediately swell up with bruises and pelts. It's Torture Tuesday. This was clearly a different time at radio. Insane.
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1: Hey, I'm Jade.
0: And I'm Tyler.
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0: We were talking on the show tonight how sometimes, like Jade was saying, she gives auntie vibes. We've been talking about how, you know, we can't do certain things anymore. We're getting a little older. But Jade, I'm going to tell you, a Howard psychologist says that getting older isn't about your body. It's about how you think.
1: Ooh, okay. I like this. Tell me more. Tell me more.
0: There was an experiment where older men spent a week living as they were 20 years younger. They talked, acted, and even thought about themselves as younger versions of themselves. By the end of the study, they showed improvements in posture, strength, flexibility, memory, hearing, and vision. Some even stopped using canes.
1: Wow. Honestly, I love this. I've asked my parents this question a lot. I've asked my parents, like, do you guys feel older? Do you feel exactly the same and that you're just physically aging? And they say that all the time. They're like, the brain is still the same. I feel like the same person, the same swag, everything. Just physically, I ain't got it like I once did. And that kind of freaks me out because it's like, dang, what makes us feel older? I guess society just makes you feel like you got to dress, act, be a certain way.
0: Yeah, they say if you stop focusing on your age and keep doing things that make you feel engaged, active, and capable, you may feel younger and function better.

0: I'm not going to lie. I love shoes. I love accessories, all the things. And I have so many pairs of shoes. But Tyler, I wear the same damn Uggs every freaking day. Are you like that? Like, do you have that one go-to pair that you're like, I don't really wear anything else?
1: Yeah, I'm not a, what do they call them, sneakerheads? I'm definitely not a sneakerhead. I got like two pairs of shoes that I wear on the daily. And I don't understand. I can't justify buying a $300 shoe. I just can't. I'm not that I'm frugal. What, they're only going to get dirty. What, am I going to put them in plastic bags and walk around?
0: Exactly. They're going to get scuffed at some point.
1: And I'm not the only one. Americans are spending a lot of money on the shoes, and then they end up regretting them. A new survey found out that 56% of people who buy shoes on the reg, they turn out to be too uncomfortable to wear, wasting an average of $279 on shoes that mostly sit in the closet.
0: To the point that you just made a second ago about like making a big splurge on a fancy limited edition sneaker, the stuff that has people waiting in lines, you know, when the store has not even opened yet. A lot of times those things are so unique that it's not something that you can frequently wear. You know what I mean? Like when you have your trusty neutral stuff, you can wear it all the time. But if you have something that's kind of an outrageous color or design, it then becomes, quote, special. And you don't even wear it that often anyway.
1: I think I might be one of the only guys not to buy any Jordans or Air Force Ones. I just don't see the price tag on. I don't get it. The only deal that I would pay, I'm going all in. Like I would pay thousands of dollars to get a shoe that was signed like by like Michael Jordan or Allen Iverson. And then I wouldn't be wearing it. It'd be in a case in my place.
0: Right.

0: Man, what a difference, what, 2-3 years make? Remember when Sabrina Carpenter opened up for Taylor Swift in the Eras Tour?
1: I live for seeing videos of any of these young stars that have, you know, posters and they're singing along to their fave and end up opening for them, touring with them. I live for those full circle moments.
0: Yeah, it's like Taylor walks so Sabrina can run, right? And like that type of deal.
1: Right.
0: Well, Taylor's back in the news, not with the wedding, but since she bought back her masters, Forbes announced that she is now worth $2 billion, which is making her the richest female musician in history.
1: Ooh, who's beating that? Who in music is even beating her? I don't even know.
0: I think Beyonce is probably the closest.
1: God, $2 billion.
0: The big question, how much money do you think they're dropping on that wedding?
1: I've been asking myself this every day, Tyler, because it's like, it ain't like she needs to run it by her man. She could do anything she wants, but I'm just like, I don't know. She has a kind of, you know, modest taste, but I can't imagine she'll hold back on the biggest day of her life.
0: What do you think? Mills? Millions? 20 million? 5 million?
1: I'm going to go with 12. I don't know. I should have said 13. Taylor's looking number. I'm going to say 13 milli, Ty. What you think she's going to be putting down for this wedding?
0: Let's ride with 13.
1: Yeah.
2: Nightly with Jade and Tyler.
1: Hey, I'm Jade.
0: And I'm Tyler.
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16: If you're caring for an aging parent, you may feel quite often that you're alone in what you're doing. But you're not, not by a long shot. According to a new report by the Pew Research Center, 10% of U.S. adults are caring for a parent over age 65. Millions more are caring for a spouse or partner 65 or older. Beyond the sheer numbers, this report, perhaps unsurprisingly, found a major difference in caregiver well-being between men and women. One psychologist we spoke to suggested thinking 5 years in the future and imagining where you are right now. Will you be glad you took something on or regretful that you didn't? You also need to cut yourself some slack, he said, especially women. Don't try to shoulder all of the burden by yourself. You might need to ask for help before you burn out. You'll be so glad you did. I'm Dr. Sanjay Gupta, helping you live a better life.
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7: Every day there's a random national holiday. Today happens to be National Cheese Day. Are you a cheese man?
8: I like some cheese. I'm not going to discriminate against any type of cheese other than blue cheese. But yeah, I'll nibble on some cheese.
7: I'm with you. I'm not doing blue cheese. I'm not doing cottage cheese. Love a little pepper jack, a little Colby Jack. But fondue? Have you ever had it? Like a chocolate fondue? I'm sorry, like a cheese fondue?
8: I have not.
7: I'll do it for the experience, but honestly, I think that's where I draw the line. I tried it in Switzerland. My aunt lived there for a couple of years. We tried all the cheese fondues, and I was like, a little too cheesy.
8: I like dipping my chicken nuggets in nacho cheese.
7: Okay, that's interesting. That's a combo.

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2: You gotta love the New York Post. They ran a story today. The title was, Why I Spent $50K to Marry Myself After Being Cheated On by Jerky Men.
3: Oh, okay. I'm intrigued because I'm trying to understand.
2: Her name is Bonnie Lockett, and of course, she is an OF model. She's been doing that for 6 years. She's been cheated on the past couple years, so instead of, she says, wallowing in self-pity, she got into a $20,000 wedding designer dress, said I do to the woman staring back at her in the mirror, also purchased a $27,000 3-carat yellow diamond ring, slipped it onto her own hand, and got married. Of course, it's symbolic rather than legal, but that's what she did.
3: That's a lot of money, but I guess good on investing it in yourself. Is this crazy? Is this where we're headed in 2026 with dating?
2: Are men that bad?
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16: Did you know that almost half the vegetables and more than three-quarters of the fruit that we eat in this country come from just one state, California? Yeah, it's true. And according to a new report by the Environmental Working Group, a health advocacy organization, a lot of this produce is tainted with PFAS, which are sometimes referred to as forever chemicals. Why? Well, the EPA says pesticides keep America's food supply safe, abundant, and affordable. And of course, these chemicals are used in every state, not just California. Now, if you are worried, though, about how much you're consuming, the best thing to do is to buy organic produce, if and when you can. Organic or not, you should rinse all fruits and vegetables under running water. Don't use any soap. And as one epidemiologist told us, use a brush on sturdier items like carrots, potatoes, and cucumbers. I'm Dr. Sanjay Gupta, helping you live a better life.
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eventually. So if our time is running out, day after day, we'll make the mundane a masterpiece. Oh my, my, oh my, my love, I take one look at you, you're taking me out.

0: It's Nightly with Jade and Tyler, and I'm curious to know, what is the one thing that if you get on the airplane and you don't have it, you're like, uh-oh, I don't know if this is going to be a good trip. Like, what is that number one traveling essential for you?
1: Well, for me, it would be charger. Got to have the charger, right?
0: I was just thinking the same thing. Like, it's got to be something with the phone, because I'm going to panic if I don't have one of those. So I'm right there with you.
1: Barry Hoffner, he's been to every country on Earth except for one, and he says traveling light is the secret to surviving on the road. He says five things you should never leave home without: a portable bank charger. He also swears by backpack instead of rolling luggage because some roads or airports aren't roller bag friendly. He also says earplugs and Starbucks instant coffee packages when there's an emergency.
0: I've had a whole new fear here. Like, I'm so scared to use the coffee makers inside of hotel rooms. Even when you and I were at that beautiful hotel in Austin, I'm like, what if a flight attendant cleaned her panties in this pod and now I'm having coochie coffee?
1: Gross.

0: Tyler, I don't know about you, but I'm trying to bring back whimsy for the summer. I want to pop one of those little drink umbrellas into everything I'm drinking poolside.
1: I love a nice cocktail poolside. Not really a beer guy, but this comes from Business Insider. Bartenders, they're giving us the top drinks of the summer.
0: Okay, this is what we're going to be pulling up to the bar to order then.
1: Passion fruit margarita is on the list, a fruity version of the popular warm weather cocktail. But this summer, he says passion fruit margaritas are a drink people can enjoy year round and especially at the pool on a hot day.
0: Love passion fruit margaritas, frozen only.
1: A twist on vodka lemonades with strawberries in season during the summer. The bartenders say that expect to see them used in already popular vodka lemon cocktails, like a little strawberry lemonade vodka cocktail.
0: Why did I just picture like adults having their own pop-up lemonade stand, but it's all spiked?
1: I love it. They say here's a budget-friendly drink. It's just a Diet Coke with a shot of vanilla vodka in it. It says we think this will surge in popularity as an accessible and affordable summer drink.
0: I'm not gonna lie, that kind of sounds good, and I don't even like Diet Coke, but I'm here for the dirty sodas.
1: I know the ladies love the DCs.
0: Oh yeah.
1: How about a Paloma? The summertime favorite is made with tequila, grapefruit soda, and lime juice, so they're light, refreshing, and expects to remain a summertime favorite. Can't go wrong with one of those.

0: continuous music.
1: Nightly with Jaden Tyler.

0: Broken. There is nothing more heartbreaking than having to get out of an Uber when you know you've dropped your AirPod, only one of them. And then you look at your GPS to find the location and you see it driving off with the Uber. Happened to my sister. It's Nightly with Jade and Tyler. Have you ever left anything valuable behind in the car and you're like, I'm never going to get it again. It's gone.
1: Yeah, this past winter, it was in Chicago. We're going to a Blackhawks game. That's hockey, Jade, in case you didn't know.
0: Yeah, I didn't. Thank you.
1: We were getting a drink outside and I realized I didn't have my wallet because I didn't have my ID with me. And it was in the Uber. I texted the Uber guy. I was like, $150 if you bring it back. And in Chicago, you're probably not going to get it back. But that's why I said $150, bring it back. And he did. So.
0: Oh, good. I was going to say, damn.
1: Well, Uber posted the weirdest things left in Ubers last year. Would you like to know some of the random things that were left behind?
0: Yes, because I'm also scared. I'm like, what could people have left?
1: How about an ankle monitor?
0: You're going to need that.
1: I just think that's a good move if you're trying to, you know, have the police track you.
0: I'm thinking about the driver. I'm like, damn. What if they pull up on him? And he's like, I have nothing to do with this.
1: An oxygen tank. You'll need that as well. A brand new mini fridge. I feel like you got to feel this one, Jade. A single red bottom Louis Vuitton heel.
0: My heart. Ouch.
1: Handcuffs were also left behind. Two wedding gowns, a child's prosthetic eye, a meat slicer, 20 pounds of duck sausage. I mean, just all sorts of weird things.
0: What? Why is there so much like police equipment being left behind? What are y'all doing with these ankle monitors and handcuffs and all this in the backseat of the Ubi?
2: Nightly with Jade and Tyler.
0: Hey, I'm Jade.
1: And I'm Tyler.
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22: Recent survey conducted by Common Sense Media found one-third of teenagers prefer AI companions over humans for serious conversations. There's a term for that, social offloading. And experts we talked to warned that this habit could be stunting emotional growth, leaving an already isolated generation who came of age during the pandemic even less prepared for the messiness of human interaction. Sure, AI can help you polish whatever it is you're looking to say, but that's not very human, right? It's the messiness that makes our interactions with each other so real. It's also what makes them so validating, help us to develop our confidence, our voice, our deep bonds with each other. Psychiatrists we talked to encouraged turning to family or friends when you're struggling to express yourself. They are keen to help. I'm Dr. Sanjay Gupta, helping you live a better life.
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hate to give the satisfaction asking how you're doing now. 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
1: A better life with Dr. Sanjay Gupta.
2: Eating a healthy diet is not only good for you physically, it can also keep your brain sharp as you age. According to a new study out of China, people who most closely followed the MIND diet slowed aging in key structures inside their brains by more than 2 years. The MIND diet is a combination of the Mediterranean diet, which we talk a lot about, and the DASH diet, which stands for Dietary Approaches to Stop Hypertension. All three of these diets are similar, but the MIND diet puts more of an emphasis on berries, beans, leafy green vegetables, fish, poultry, whole grains, olive oil, and nuts. You're not going to eat foods with a lot of saturated fat. We're talking cheese, butter, red meat, or anything fried. You really don't have to eat like this 100% of the time. That's the key. Just do the best that you can. I'm Dr. Sanjay Gupta, helping you live a better life.
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lost its faith. 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
5: You ever wake up in the middle of the night or maybe first thing in the morning and notice drool on your pillow? Unless you're sleeping next to someone who hasn't already seen all your good, bad, and ugly, it's probably not that big a deal and not anything to worry about unless it's something that just started happening recently. When people drool at night, it's often because of a stuffy nose, acid reflux, or being a mouth breather. People who sleep on their stomach or side are more likely to drool than someone who sleeps on their back. But in some cases, drooling at night can be a warning sign of something more serious, like dental issues, sleep apnea, or even early symptoms of Parkinson's disease. If you're at all concerned about this, the best place to start is with an ENT doctor, an ears, nose, and throat doctor. They can recommend a sleep study to possibly get some answers. I'm Dr. Sanjay Gupta, helping you live a better life.
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16: Heart disease is still the leading cause of death here in the United States and around the world. But what if there was something you could do earlier in life to reduce the odds of becoming a statistic? Well, here in the United States, tens of millions of adults already take a statin to lower their cholesterol. But new guidance put out by the American College of Cardiology and the American Heart Association now emphasize that treating high cholesterol sooner could significantly reduce a person's lifetime risk of heart attack or stroke. How early are we talking? In your 30s, believe it or not. Of course, you need to talk to your doctor about whether statins are right for you, but you should know that the evidence is really starting to stack up that shows the earlier you get a jump on reducing lifelong exposure to plaque-causing lipids and lipoproteins, the better the odds are going to be for you. Make sure you get your cholesterol checked. That's the first step. I'm Dr. Sanjay Gupta, helping you live a better life.

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8: Recent survey conducted by Common Sense Media found one-third of teenagers prefer AI companions over humans for serious conversations. There's a term for that, social offloading. And experts we talked to warned that this habit could be stunting emotional growth, leaving an already isolated generation who came of age during the pandemic even less prepared for the messiness of human interaction. Sure, AI can help you polish whatever it is you're looking to say, but that's not very human, right? It's the messiness that makes our interactions with each other so real. It's also what makes them so validating, help us to develop our confidence, our voice, our deep bonds with each other. Psychiatrists we talked to encouraged turning to family or friends when you're struggling to express yourself. They are keen to help. I'm Dr. Sanjay Gupta, helping you live a better life.
9: 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Treat your dad to a $5,000 basement barbecue or backyard upgrade. Pop gets to pick. 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
2: 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This is the TJ Show, and look at that. It's Friday, June 5th, 2026. Hello, J-Bo.
3: Good day, sir.
2: Okay, I have an idea. This is very cool. Let's kick off the day. You know Jay in Mississippi who drives a truck?
3: Yes.
2: He's driving a new truck now. Jay in Mississippi, what can we do for you?
4: I got something for you.
3: Oh. All right, what you got?
5: That's a better horn on the new truck.
3: Yeah.
2: It's a whole new horn.
3: Like it works.
2: Come on, sing, guys.
4: Not
2: a
4: not
2: whole
4: not
2: new not horn.
3: Am I doing that?
2: Come on, it's fun. It's fun. All right.
4: Hey, thank y'all. Y'all have a great day.
3: You take
2: you
3: care
2: too,
3: yourself.
2: Jay.
3: Thanks for calling.
4: All right. All right. Bye. Bye-bye.
2: He's going to ride that truck like a magic carpet all over the South. I think we need to start the show with a truck honk a little more often. That felt good. Do you feel it?
3: Really good.
2: I felt like a vibration in my throat. It was wonderful. Oh, we got some more here.
6: Happy Friday!
2: Oh, it's Candy.
6: I was a little early for my cleaning, so I decided to take a pit stop, and I wanted to tell you how beautiful this view is of the water.
2: Oh, that's cool. Yeah, you know, Candy is a cleaner. Does some great work cleaning houses, as far as I've heard from her.
3: Right.
2: She said she does a very good job. And I guess she was running a little early, stopped to take in the view.
6: It's just amazing. This world can be amazing with all of the negative stuff going on the planet. Mother Nature, what she gives to us is just absolutely amazing.
2: This is very timely. When I left my house today, I was just looking around at the green grass, and it was just so beautiful. Mm-hmm. Flower. Like, how does a daisy happen? Just popped up. There was nothing there. And then all of a sudden, there is. It's gorgeous.
3: And then it pops up at the right time, too.
2: Yes.
6: And such a blessing to view. That's all. Have a great weekend. Bye.
2: Yeah, she has a very long goodbye. I can never. I always have to fast forward through it.
6: Okay, there. Okay, I'll hang up.
2: Yeah.
6: Okay. Oh, there it is.
2: There, she found it. She found the hang. These phones are complicated
3: She's a
2: now.
3: Nut, man. I love her.
2: Love Candy. Thank you, both Jay and Candy, for putting a smile on our face. So, just like they did, you have an invitation every day to join in on the show. 877 Radio TJ. 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Hopefully, I mean, a lot of people who call that phone number either catch us in the studio or they get our voicemail, like Candy did. 877 Radio TJ. Hope to get you on the show today. Are you guys ready to do this?
3: Yes, sir.
2: Here we go.

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6: A better life with Dr. Sanjay Gupta.
7: Did you know that almost half the vegetables and more than three quarters of the fruit that we eat in this country come from just one state, California? Yeah, it's true. And according to a new report by the Environmental Working Group, a health advocacy organization, a lot of this produce is tainted with PFAS, which are sometimes referred to as forever chemicals. Why? Well, the EPA says pesticides keep America's food supply safe, abundant, and affordable. And of course, these chemicals are used in every state, not just California. Now, if you are worried, though, about how much you're consuming, the best thing to do is to buy organic produce, if and when you can. Organic or not, you should rinse all fruits and vegetables under running water. Don't use any soap. And as one epidemiologist told us, use a brush on sturdier items like carrots, potatoes, and cucumbers. I'm Dr. Sanjay Gupta, helping you live a better life.
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1: This is the TJ Show. Remember yesterday around this time, I was telling you about how I felt like a failure on my wife Jess's birthday?
2: Yes.
1: And also, I forgot to mention one thing. So I booked her this secret pedicure and everything.
2: Nice.
1: I go, all right, we're going to your special place. She already had her slides on and she had a book in her hand. I said, how do you know where you're going? She said, oh, you left your text messages open on your computer. So
2: I saw
1: it. I'm like, can there be any sort of a surprise today? Anyway, Twyla in Minnesota, you wanted to comment on what I was talking about yesterday.
3: Hey, I'm just wanting to compliment you on your wonderful job of what you did for your wife's birthday.
1: Oh, that's very nice of you to say that. Yeah, it was quite a challenge because she's a baker, and so I went to a bakery, and those cakes are never as good as what she makes, but she pretended to like it.
3: Well, you know, I wish I had you for a husband because my ex-husband hated anniversaries and birthdays and all that, so he would just give me the money to go buy what I wanted.
4: Go take care of yourself, honey. You know what you want.
3: Yeah. Well, 1 year, he surprised me and got me a dozen roses, and I was so excited, like, wow, he's changed. But here's the kicker. We moved to a small town, and he was the new police officer. And the neighbor comes over and says, hey, can your husband come over when he comes home from lunch? I need to make a report. Someone stole a bunch of roses off my bushes. And I was like, what? Look, it was all torn out. I said, okay, sure. So when my husband came home from lunch, I said, hey, neighbor next door wants to make a report because his roses had been stolen. We had to go over there and get a report, even though
1: he knew
3: it was, yes.
2: Wow. That's layered in so many ways.
1: That is wild.
3: Yes, and I was like, oh.
2: Did you ever confront him about those roses?
3: Oh, yeah. I knew right away, just the look on his face. I'm like, you know what? Just give me the money, and I'll go buy my own gifts, okay? Thank you.
1: You know,
3: it
2: takes more effort to, like, rip roses from the bush than it is to go to the store and actually buy flowers.
1: I'm sorry you went through that. That sounds kind of hard.
3: It took a little while for me to be able to face my neighbor again.
1: We were riding down the street the other day, and this was on a major road where lots of traffic, and there was a big wooden sign that said, and this was outside of someone's house, looking for a good wife, and the good was underlined. So I thought, are they in a fight right now? Like, what is...
2: What?
1: Did she get home? Like, man, couples can find ways to really mentally torment one another. Yeah. It's very sad.
2: Well, some people will say you can't find anyone if you don't leave the house. This guy was like, no, I'm going to find somebody and I'm not leaving the house.
3: Well, that's why he's my ex now.
2: Man, I'm sorry to hear that.
1: Oh, my goodness. Well, Twyla, thank you for calling. You have a great rest of your day, okay?
3: You're so welcome, and thank you all for everything you guys do and making us laugh and feel good every day.
1: Oh, well,
5: thanks, Twyla.
1: Thank God for that. That's awesome.
2: Thank you.
3: Okay, bye.
1: Later, Twyla.
2: You take care. Bye. Thanks for calling.

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8: Slowly but surely, AI is seeping its way into every corner of our lives. One area perhaps I didn't expect is diet advice. A new study out of Turkey found that chatbots are recommending to teen boys and girls that they restrict their daily calories to dangerously low levels and eat a balance of nutrients that are kind of out of whack. Remember, teenagers are growing, one pediatrician told us. If they aren't getting enough nutrition, it can really stunt their growth on a number of levels. And in extreme cases, it can lead to significant health consequences. Large language models, LLMs, they are designed to agree with you. So if you're looking to lose weight, they're going to push you pretty hard in that direction. They also sometimes don't know how to tell the difference between good information and bad information. And you know who does? Your doctor. I'm Dr. Sanjay Gupta, helping you live a better life.
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1: This is the TJ Show. Our news, it sounds different around here. Kenny reads through every story he can find, and then he brings us the most interesting ones. Kenny, what's happening on the planet today?
2: In a recent article with Dr. Sanjay Bodraj with CNBC, he is a cardiologist. He's been treating heart attacks for the last 20 years. He is giving you five things that he never does before 9 a.m. for a healthy cardiovascular system.
1: All right, let's see how we do, J-Bo. Mm-hmm.
2: Well, I thought perhaps coffee was going to be on the list, and it is, but he's specifically talking about sugary coffee drinks before 9 a.m.
1: Mm, so more about the sugar than the actual coffee.
2: Yeah, because it causes a rapid glucose and insulin spike, which could lead to metabolic stress and an energy crash soon after. So I guess coffee's okay, but sugary coffee you might want to avoid before the 9 a.m. hour.
1: All right, give me the next one.
2: Breakfast pastries, also processed breakfast meats. He wants a balanced breakfast early in the morning. He's avoiding energy drinks, and he's also saying don't do nothing. While intentional fasting is fine, running strictly on adrenaline and chugging coffee on an empty stomach and racing through emails overstimulates the nervous system and creates severe blood sugar swings.
1: Is this why everyone's walking around shaky?
2: Maybe.
3: And with the attitude.
1: Yeah, everybody's in a bad mood. Hangry. Mm-hmm. Hangry people.
2: Yeah, so he's prioritizing a balanced breakfast for himself. He's also saying hydrate first thing. And he says, de-escalate morning stress. So he takes some time to meditate early in the morning to kind of bring himself to center.
1: Appreciate that. Kenny, what else do you have?
2: A wild game in the Stanley Cup Finals, game two last night between the Las Vegas Golden Knights and the Carolina Hurricanes. The Las Vegas Golden Knights tied it up with 81 seconds left in regulation. They pulled their goalie for an extra attacker, but it was Carolina that came through in overtime with the golden goal. They won 4-3. Game three goes back to Las Vegas tomorrow.
1: Excellent.
2: And we'll continue on with the Stanley Cup Finals. I do want to mention the NBA Finals Game 2 tonight, but going back to Game 1, we didn't mention this. There was a fan that ran onto the court in the middle of the game.
1: Oh.
2: Okay. He had his cell phone out taking selfie-style video. He ran up right to Victor Wembanyama and tried to take a selfie with Victor Wembanyama. The problem was, at 7'4", Victor's head was completely cut out of the frame.
3: He had to angle that phone, angle it up.
2: He was tackled quickly by security, and now we know that he is facing two criminal charges, one including criminal trespass, which could land him 180 days in jail. And he also received a lifetime ban. He's never going to an NBA game for the rest of his life.
1: Man. I don't understand why people do this. I know sometimes it's like a crypto bro, right? That was what happened with the Super Bowl.
2: At the Super Bowl, yes. According to what I've learned about this person, he wasn't affiliated with any company or cause that he was trying to promote.
1: Just for fun.
2: I think he was doing
3: just funsies.
2: For fun. Hey. He also had an accomplice that was also charged. Someone who didn't run out in the court, but I guess someone who helped him was also charged criminally.
1: How do you help a guy do that?
2: I don't know.
1: Now's the time.
2: I wish
1: Go.
2: I had more details on that. I don't know.
3: You should be charged for that.
2: No, a second person was charged.
1: Kenny, thanks for keeping us somewhat informed.
2: That's what's happening. Yeah.

0: 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To friend and follow us, choose my Q97.3.
1: This is the TJ Show. You know, I really thought I had the lamest weekend lined up. My only goal was to carve out some time to have tea with my wife, Jess, and we get to talk about the week, because it's been impossible to make this happen. Even on her birthday, I wanted to have like a little nighttime thing. Something seems to always come up.
2: That doesn't sound lame. That sounds sweet. I mean, usually your plans are always around her. But, you know, that's your life, you know, as long as you're happy.
1: But I think, Heather, you might have a... Well, I don't want to call it lame, but can you explain what you're doing this weekend?
2: Lame idea. Well, lame plans.
3: It's not my idea.
1: Your entire weekend is surrounding an animal.
3: Right. So we have to go to my in-laws' house and watch the dog because they have something to do on Saturday, and they're not going to be home at 6 p.m., and the dog has to eat at 6 p.m.
1: So they won't
3: it has
1: feed...
3: to take medication.
1: Yeah, okay, gotcha.
3: Yeah.
1: So the medication factor now.
3: Right.
1: It makes it hard to make fun of you.
3: Well, I mean,
2: you can still make fun.
3: You can still make fun of it.
2: It is kind of lame.
3: But my entire weekend is revolving around being in a certain place at 6 p.m. on Saturday.
1: Yeah, and how far is the drive?
3: 2 hours.
1: 2 hours.
2: Just to make sure. Feed a dog?
3: Right.
1: To pour food into a bowl. What's the dinner? What are you making for the dog?
3: Well, my mother-in-law does cook for the dog every single night, and it's several meals because she's getting picky. She's very picky about what she'll eat every single day.
2: That's
3: so, like, some days she'll eat chicken livers, but then other days she won't. So then she has to make sure she has beef on hand in case the dog wants to eat beef. But sometimes the dog won't eat liver or beef, so you have to make sure you have fish on hand.
1: My Frankie... Uh-huh.
2: No.
1: She tried this with us, right? She was like, I'm not going to eat. It's like, okay, let's see how that goes tomorrow. And then she waited. Next day, she ate, never gone back.
2: Yeah, a dog will never intentionally starve themselves.
3: This dog will, because she'll go several days without eating, and then it's very concerning, obviously.
1: But
3: and
1: does she eventually eat?
3: I mean, eventually she eats, but like she's gone like 4 days without eating.
1: Oh, my goodness.
3: Because she's very picky about what she'll eat.
2: That eventually, same thing that she just turned down.
3: Right, eventually she'll eat.
2: Yeah. But she might be mentally unwell. Yeah.
3: No, the dog, her name is Sassy, and she lives up to it.
1: Yeah. Oh. Okay.
3: I blame them for naming her Sassy.
1: If you mentioned it was Sassy, then I would have known.
3: Yeah,
1: okay.
3: Yeah.
1: Now I understand. Very good. What are you doing this weekend, Jabo?
2: I'm thankful I have no plans.
1: Oh,
2: at first, I was like, oh, man, I have no plans. I'm so lame. But no, Heather took the cake on that one.
1: Man, if I could buy...
3: Do you want to watch a dog this weekend?
2: No, I don't. No plans.
1: If I could buy some of that time
2: Open
1: from you.
2: Open schedule.
1: Sounds amazing. Kenny, what are you doing this weekend?
4: No plans. I may go
1: You got the Knicks tonight.
4: I'll be watching the Knicks, of course. That was a given. But at the very most, I may try out the pool at my development where I live.
1: Wow.
4: I've never been in it. I've lived there for 3 years now.
2: You better use all your amenities that you pay for.
4: Mm-hmm. Yeah. Exactly.
3: Yep.
1: Well, lucky everyone gets to be around that.
4: Yeah.
1: And I mean that for real. I do get a little nervous with Kenny around a pool. He was doing backflips into, what was the pool again?
4: It was my parents' house.
1: 5.5 feet?
4: Yeah.
1: It was so concerning. And I was sitting on the poolside with his dad, and we were both sharing how concerned we were.
4: That's my boy.
2: No, Kenny's only like 5'6", so he cleared it, thankfully, but you know.
1: It's risky business. It really, and it was in front of my
2: kidding,
1: kids.
2: Kenny, I'm kidding.
1: It was in front of my kids.
4: You shortchanged me 5 inches, Jabo.
1: So, are you
3: right, you're like 5'3", right, I think? Right?
4: No, the other way.
3: Oh, my bad.
1: He's not the greatest
2: He's
1: role
2: 5'7".
1: Model for children who admire that kind of a thing, but very impressive as an adult.
4: Thank you.
1: This is the TJ Show.
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1: This is the TJ Show. You know, something quite incredible happened. Last time I was at Chick-fil-A, I went to the drive-thru and I was just waiting in line for a little while.
2: All right.
1: And I see there's a sign that says, join the app. And I saw there's a separate lane for it. And I go, oh, that's interesting. So if you're on the app, you can like skip this line and just go right to the window.
2: Yeah, you do like a mobile order.
1: Yeah.
2: Yeah.
1: And I don't want any more apps in my life, but I'm sitting there. I'm like, well, what else am I going to do? So I open it up, I download it, and I get to the guy who takes my order. And he mentions this amazing advice to me. I didn't know there's so much wisdom at the checkout window at Chick-fil-A, but he goes, hey, make sure you scan your receipt so you get the points in your app. And so I did it. And I've been doing it ever since. And I got like, I'm loading up on points.
2: Yes.
3: Welcome to the party, bro.
2: That's how they get you.
1: And so today I wake up and I never turn notifications on, but it's Chick-fil-A. So I allowed them to notify me because I didn't want my points to expire. They're like, you know, we'll let you know. They're just being nice.
2: Mm-hmm.
1: I go, great. So I turn it on. Well, they say, if you're willing to take a survey, you'll get a free spicy chicken sandwich. I go, get out of here. There's no way.
2: And that's even using your points.
1: Yeah.
2: Yeah.
1: And so I open it up. Have you done this before?
2: Yeah, I'm sure I have. I've had the app for a very long time. I don't believe your points expire either, but I could be wrong.
1: I don't know. All I know is they said if you take this survey, they'll give you a free spicy chicken. Mm-hmm. So I go through the whole survey, and there's a section where they like ask for you to actually write like commentary on the restaurant. And I said, okay, great. And so as I'm writing, there's a little meter that says, keep going, keep going. And I exceeded the meter by like four times the amount. I had so many great things to say about this restaurant, including, hey, I'm wondering, where is the lady who welcomes you? Because there's this old lady there. She used to be a bus driver. We learned her whole story. My kids love her. And then all of a sudden, she's just not there anymore. So I don't know if she disappeared. We were going to invite her over for dinner at our house.
2: Oh, that's sweet.
1: And now we don't know where she is. So I wrote, if you know who that lady is, let me know. And I said, and I love the way you guys like run your business because everyone's so nice and they go above and beyond. I said, let me know if the manager would like to meet me. I'd love to talk to him. And I said, you can text me.
2: It's just for a free chicken sandwich. Well, you don't got to do all that.
1: I got going and I was like, well, I should probably let him know all these feelings that I have.
3: The next notification you get is going to be, please don't fill out any more of our surveys.
2: Right.
3: We'll give you free food for the rest of your life.
1: Right. Do you think that's going to happen? Well, I was like, well, I'm really going to do this right. And it wasn't that long. Then they go, listen to this. They like said I could win a $500 gift card if I just fill out the extra survey.
2: Oh,
1: I'm like, well, the
2: goodness.
1: First one wasn't bad. Let me try the second one. The second one was two questions. And now apparently I'm entered to win. So if I win, I will buy you guys breakfast, lunch, and din-din on me.
2: I can't believe you're actually putting in time for all of this.
1: Well, it was kind
2: I
1: of
2: feel
1: fun.
2: Like you would think this is nonsense.
1: Well, normally I would, but there's something about this. But I don't know why. It's different. And I was like, I was all in on it. So I'm living large going into the weekend. I'm going to be stopping for my free sandwich. I'm going to pick it up.
2: I was going to say, make sure you grab it.
1: I'm collecting. Yes.
3: Well, speaking of free things, today's National Donut Day, and several donut locations are offering free donuts. And you guys have free donuts. I brought some in.
1: Get out of
3: today.
1: Here.
2: Nice.
3: So enjoy and happy donut day.
1: Thank
2: nom,
1: you,
2: nom,
1: Ken.
2: Nom, nom, nom, nom.
1: I'll get started on that right now. This is the TJ Show.

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1: For the ninth year in a row, Finland has been named the happiest country in the world. That's according to the World Happiness Report put out every year by the Wellbeing Research Center at the University of Oxford in the UK. Two other Nordic nations, Iceland and Denmark, came in at numbers 2 and 3. Now, having spent quite a bit of time in these countries over my 2.5 decades as a journalist, I can tell you that this is not at all that surprising. There's an entirely different way of thinking in these countries. We before me, you might say. In other words, the mentality is less adversarial and much more, we're all in this together. One other interesting thing that came up was that no matter where someone lived, the more time they spent on social media, the less happy they were. Want to smile? It's simple. Put your phone away for a bit. I'm Dr. Sanjay Gupta, helping you live a better life.
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14: Eating a healthy diet is not only good for you physically, it can also keep your brain sharp as you age. According to a new study out of China, people who most closely followed the MIND diet slowed aging in key structures inside their brains by more than 2 years. The MIND diet is a combination of the Mediterranean diet, which we talk a lot about, and the DASH diet, which stands for Dietary Approaches to Stop Hypertension. All three of these diets are similar, but the MIND diet puts more of an emphasis on berries, beans, leafy green vegetables, fish, poultry, whole grains, olive oil, and nuts. You're not going to eat foods with a lot of saturated fat. We're talking cheese, butter, red meat, or anything fried. You really don't have to eat like this 100% of the time. That's the key. Just do the best that you can. I'm Dr. Sanjay Gupta, helping you live a better life.
15: He's got ties. He's got socks. 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Pop gets to pick. 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

mundane, a masterpiece. Oh my, my, oh my, my love. 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
2: This is the TJ Show. I am sorry, guys. I'm annoyed by my phone, too. I'm just trying to capture animals on my Ring Cam. I'm so upset that I can't figure out why I have the only Ring Cam that doesn't capture random animals walking around in front of your house. It only captures people, and it's very upsetting to me.
3: Is that a setting feature?
2: Yes. So I realized I didn't have it sensitive enough. So I've turned the sensitivity all the way up, and now my phone will not stop alerting me.
3: But are you catching animals now?
2: Yes, I did catch a fox, which was very exciting. Nice. I forgot to tell you guys about that. This was inspired by you, by the way, because you have a raccoon in your yard that keeps showing up. And yep. I'm like, man, I really want to see what's going on.
3: Yeah, it shows up on my camera often.
2: I also found out there's a cat. It's a little stray cat that comes by in the middle of the night. I'm like, yo, what are you up to?
3: I have a cat, too.
2: It's really cute.
3: That comes by.
2: But now I have had to trade off. I don't have peace anymore because my phone's buzzing, and then I think it's my wife, and I pick it up, and it's not.
3: Right.
2: Then when she texts, I miss her, and she's like, where are you? I'm like, I thought it was the Ring Cam.
3: With all these notifications.
2: I seriously sometimes want to take this phone and gun it into the wall.
3: Me too.
2: But I know I can't do that. It'll be...
4: Because you can't throw?
2: No, that's not it. Actually, I was a pitcher in Little League, just so you know.
3: You would hurt your shoulder while you're throwing
2: it? No, it's because I don't want to have to get a new phone because I'll go back to the phone. But anyway, okay.
3: So it is very frustrating, though. Like, I was waking up from a nap yesterday, and I heard ding dong. And of course, I get a notification on my phone. And so I check my notification, and I see there's a kid at my front door. He's the one that rang the doorbell. And then I look at my rear camera because I'm like, okay, what's going on? Because in the past, when they've come and they knocked on the door or rang the doorbell, it's because they're looking for a ball that they've either thrown over the fence or kicked over the fence. And in the past, I would just go down there and get the ball and then give it to them. Well, this time I saw there was a ball in the backyard, and I was like, oh, he probably wants his ball. I'm not getting up from this bed. I'm not getting up. I'm not.
2: But wait a minute. See, I would say that's the coolest part of having these cameras, because you're like literally doing surveillance.
3: Yeah.
2: And you get to make a choice because you know exactly what's going on. And you're like, all right, camera one, camera two.
3: Exactly.
2: This is a ball situation. They're going to wait.
3: Yes. And they'll get it maybe today, you know. But I'm like, every 2 days, neighborhood watch. That's what me and Archie call the kids in the neighborhood watch. And we love them playing outside and being all loud and being kids. But I'm like, come on, man. Like, be a better thrower, okay?
1: Yeah, right.
3: Like, work on your thrower. Yes.
2: Yeah. Yeah. What is going on with all the balls in your backyard? Do you address that with them?
3: I just throw it back over. But this one in particular is a tennis ball.
2: Uh-huh.
3: And I let my dog Sky out, and I go to check up on her, and I see her walking around with this yellow ball in her mouth.
2: Yeah, it's hers now.
3: It's hers. She's claimed it.
2: Teach them a lesson.
3: And she dug a hole, put the ball in it, and then covered it up with her muzzle. And I thought, oh no, it's over. This is her ball.
4: Bye, this is my ball.
3: Yep.
2: You are literally Sandlot.
3: Yeah.
2: You are real life Sandlot. This is amazing. Is.
3: Yeah.
2: And Sky is that big dog.
3: That's right.
1: Hercules.
3: Yeah, pretty much.
4: Hercules. Do you have a Babe Ruth autographed baseball?
2: Yeah, do you?
3: Sure? Somewhere in the backyard, I'm sure.
2: It's amazing. All right. Well, there
3: so
2: you go.
3: So now I have to go dig it up and throw it back over the fence.
2: Nah, let Sky have one. They got to learn to watch where they're throwing things. This is the TJ Show.
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10: Heart disease is still the leading cause of death here in the United States and around the world. But what if there was something you could do earlier in life to reduce the odds of becoming a statistic? Well, here in the United States, tens of millions of adults already take a statin to lower their cholesterol. But new guidance put out by the American College of Cardiology and the American Heart Association now emphasize that treating high cholesterol sooner could significantly reduce a person's lifetime risk of heart attack or stroke. How early are we talking? In your 30s, believe it or not. Of course, you need to talk to your doctor about whether statins are right for you, but you should know that the evidence is really starting to stack up that shows the earlier you get a jump on reducing lifelong exposure to plaque-causing lipids and lipoproteins, the better the odds are going to be for you. Make sure you get your cholesterol checked. That's the first step. I'm Dr. Sanjay Gupta, helping you live a better life.
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1: This is the TJ Show. Our news, it sounds different around here. Kenny reads through every story he can find, and then he brings us the most interesting ones. Kenny, what's happening on the planet today?
2: Do you remember not that long ago, we were talking about this massive data center being planned in Utah? It was supposed to be 40,000 acres. It was headed up by Kevin O'Leary from Shark Tank fame, Mr. Wonderful.
1: Yeah, and by the way, I'm very disturbed by that story because 40,000 acres. Do we understand that Manhattan is 14,500 or so acres?
2: Yeah.
1: Think about that. For data centers?
3: Mm-hmm.
1: This big plot of land, they're just going to take that down? That's bizarre.
2: Yeah.
1: Like, that's not just a, let's build this and see how it works out. You know, we feel good about this AI thing. It seems to be growing. That's, we understand there's something here that's going to change the face of the planet.
3: Yeah, it's definitely more than just AI. When I say just more than AI, I mean it's more than somebody just tapping or typing in a prompt to ChatGPT to get a photo.
1: Yes.
3: There's definitely more going on with all these data centers being built.
2: Well, the reason I'm bringing this up is there was so much public backlash over these plans that Kevin O'Leary wrote a letter to the Utah Senate saying that he would cut the acreage in half. So from 40,000 acres to 20,000 acres.
1: Oh, good. So only 20,000 now.
2: Still bigger than Manhattan.
1: Okay, well, that makes sense.
3: No, still too big.
1: That's only Manhattan and a half. So,
3: yeah. Mm-hmm.
1: Good. All right, I'm glad that there's progress there.
2: Well, I guess it is progress, so I suppose that's a good thing. However,
1: could we get it down to an acre?
2: Well,
1: like, that would still be a
2: lot.
1: That's
2: what I'm hopeful for, is that I think the public is still outraged about this, and they do have opportunities through local government and votes and things like that where they may be able to cancel this project altogether. So keep on fighting the good fight. It's not over yet.
1: On the good side of this, some people have said that deer have overpopulated in America. This is pretty much going to kill deer. Like, they're just going to be done.
2: Well, think about how beautiful Utah is. All the, mountains, the trees, the environment, the animals.
1: We're not going to need animals anymore because we're just going to eat pills.
2: Yeah, it would be
1: so,
2: a shame.
1: All these animal lovers, well, at least they don't have to be killed for food anymore. They're just gone.
2: Gosh.
3: Okay.
1: Kenny.
3: This went so black and dark.
1: Thank you. Well, yeah, that's where we're at now. Kenny, there must be something positive in the news, surely.
2: Yes, with Toy Story 5 coming out in a couple of weeks, an appropriate time for this Guinness World Record to be broken. A teenager from Singapore, Kaylin Shaw, has broken the record for the fastest time to assemble a Mr. Potato Head. He did it in 4.63 seconds.
1: Oh, that's good for him.
3: Yeah. Thanks for the light. Appreciate
1: that. Now I feel a lot better. You know, Mr. Wonderful should work on putting it together in 3.5 seconds.
2: He kind of looks like Mr. Potato Head, actually.
1: Hey.
2: Now that I think about it.
1: Watch out. You don't want him to come after you. I'm not making fun of his looks, okay?
2: No, I'm just... I didn't say there's anything wrong with looking like Mr. Potato Head.
1: Oh, you think he's hot?
2: Sure. Yeah.
1: Hot potato.
2: Hot potato.
1: Kenny, thank you for keeping us somewhat informed.
2: That's what's happening.

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1: This is the TJ Show. We've got Melissa in Gulf Breeze, Florida. Hey, Melissa.
2: Hey, how are you?
1: Good. Well, you knew exactly the place to call. I was not much of a Bigfoot guy, but the more I hear about it, it does intrigue me. I don't know that I'm convinced yet, but there's something you wanted to say about that. Go ahead.
2: Okay, this about 20 years ago, I was in my backyard. We had just gotten one of those little digital cameras, little quirky, where you could actually see
1: one that barely takes a picture. I see where this is going. Go ahead.
2: Yeah, of course. Yeah. So I'm sitting there and I'm taking pictures back there and zooming in and seeing, like, you know, the woods and all the things. And so I see something and I start taking pictures of it. And I ask my son, what is this? And he's going, like, a monkey. It's a monkey. And I'm like, you know, this is like a chimpanzee or something, you know. And
1: in Florida?
2: In the zoo, so him. In Florida.
1: J-Bo, you grew up in Florida. You ever seen anything like that?
3: Let me tell you something. Something about the sun in Florida makes people act crazy. So I'm not opposed to this possibly being real. Like, there's a Bigfoot in Florida. I wouldn't be surprised. I would not be surprised.
2: I like, you know, it was like what I had seen at the zoo. And I was like kind of excited, but also like in panic mode, even though there was like a little fence. So I, of course, take these pictures, run in the house. My husband had just started a new job with the county at the time, and I called him, and he's like, I can't talk, and I'm telling him all this, and he's like blowing me off. So I take my new camera, run up to Walgreens. I'm like, hurry, hurry, hurry, please develop this. The Walgreens people, like, develop it. They're looking at the picture. They freak out. Then I'm like, they're like, you should go to the zoo. I run up to the Gulf Free Zoo, show them. They're all freaking out. They go into, like, a lockdown panic mode because they think, like, one of their chimpanzees or something from the reserve got out.
1: Oh, so they do have them at the zoo.
2: At the zoo, yeah. So they're kind of like, but this doesn't look like one of ours. Like, instead of being exciting, it was starting to kind of scare me a little bit. Mm-hmm. So we go back home, and we're, like, sitting there, and all of a sudden my phone just keeps ringing. Like, my sister calls because she knows somebody at the zoo, and they're trying to get in touch with me. My mom's calling because there was something on the news. All of a sudden, there's cars coming in our cul-de-sac.
1: Yep,
2: people,
1: see, this is what you get. This is, you start messing with Bigfoot all of a sudden. All the focus on you. So what was it? Do you know?
2: So when my husband came home, this is the worst part. My husband came home and he walks out there, goes over, climbs the fence.
1: Hilarious.
2: Starts smashing something and comes back and he looks at me and he goes, it was a bush, Melissa.
1: It was a bush? That's it?
3: Was it just like moving in the wind?
2: It was like the shadow and the book, and it was, went on the news for like a week. I couldn't talk. I hid out at my mom's for like 2 days. Then it was on some Bigfoot website. And it was just the craziest thing.
3: Told you that Florida sun. Either it's a Bigfoot or people are crazy.
1: See, now, if you want me to take this a step further, I could assume that you were lifted into a spacecraft and they said, you better undo what you did right now. And you're still calling radio shows 20 years later. It wasn't Bigfoot.
3: Yeah, it was a bush. Sure.
1: All right. Melissa, we believe you. It was just a bush.
0: Thanks for the like. 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
1: This is the TJ Show. Get this. My wife approaches me and says that we're all going in, a bunch of family members going in to buy a present for another family member. And so somehow we get elected to be the people who buy the gift. And everyone's got to send us money.
2: All right.
1: And I said, fine. You know what? I love this person. I'm happy to do that. And so I say, tell your brothers to send us a check for the money.
2: A check?
1: And so she texts them and says, okay, TJ wants a check. And you would think, no joke, that I committed some sort of a crime.
2: You did.
1: The incredible pushback that I received was off the charts. What do you mean? Okay, well, I guess I'll get it paid in 10 days. Another one, I don't even have a checkbook. It's like, guys, have you completely stopped? You've given your life over to your Venmo and your PayPal. And so I'm about to go back and forth with these people. And then I go, you know what? Forget about it. Here's the Venmo. So I go in. I never use it. I even had to test. I don't know if you got $3 from me yesterday.
2: No, I didn't look.
1: I had to send you $3. You're the only person I Venmo. I wanted to make sure it worked.
2: I don't know why, because she doesn't use it. You should have Venmo me.
1: well,
2: I use it. I just don't check it ever.
1: So I send this message in a little bit of a rage.

0: Then I would get it. Then I would fill it out, put it in the envelope, put it in the mail.
1: Yeah, that's what I want you to do.
2: It's a lot.
0: Literally nobody uses checks anymore except for elderly fiscal accountants that work for bloated big banks. Mm-hmm. It's like saying,
1: they have a lot of money and they must be doing something right with the checks.
0: It's like saying, please don't pay me for at least a week. I think the steps are what is bothering people. Just the, you know, there are electronic transfers all over the world. I'm not sure if they had that where you guys are, but
1: yes, they do. I don't want to use it.
0: In civilized, settled areas, we don't ever use checks.
1: So that's the answer.
2: Here's my thing. Why are you hounding him about not using checks when you're the one that's outdated? This shouldn't have to like bend and fold because of that, because you are not with the times.
1: Well, they should put it on their card.
3: Right. I think
2: you could have said that. You could have been like, okay, well, then how about you put it on your card? I'll send you the money in the check.
1: But then it creates these little like micro fights in the family. And then my wife Jess is upset. And it's like, man, well, let's just do it.
2: But it's still creating one.
1: Look what we all did. This is the TJ Show. Fine. I will get on Venmo.
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16: You ever wake up in the middle of the night or maybe first thing in the morning and notice drool on your pillow? Unless you're sleeping next to someone who hasn't already seen all your good, bad, and ugly, it's probably not that big a deal and not anything to worry about unless it's something that just started happening recently. When people drool at night, it's often because of a stuffy nose, acid reflux, or being a mouth breather. 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But in some cases, drooling at night can be a warning sign of something more serious, like dental issues, sleep apnea, or even early symptoms of Parkinson's disease. If you're at all concerned about this, the best place to start is with an ENT doctor, an ears, nose, and throat doctor. They can recommend a sleep study to possibly get some answers. I'm Dr. Sanjay Gupta, helping you live a better life.
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1: This is the TJ Show. Oh, look at this. Well, it turns out I'm not alone. I'm not the only one who hates these Venmo and PayPal apps. Lewis, Heather's husband, you and I are on the same page, huh?
2: Apparently. Yeah, I don't trust any of those digital payment things. They're always getting hacked or breached. It's also more work for me. I got to set up an account. It's a whole thing. I got to link my bank account. That's another point of failure right there. Write me a check or give me cash.
1: I love that you have a whole list of things that you will and won't do. I know he only eats peanut butter, right?
3: Well, not only peanut butter, but it's one, he only eats one certain brand of peanut butter, which I think is nuts, because, I mean, peanut butter is peanut butter is peanut butter.
1: I see what you did there.
2: Is nuts. Incorrect.
3: It's nuts. Yeah.
2: Different brands use different kinds of nuts from different places. They have different tastes. I'm open to trying different peanut butters. I just haven't found another one that I like better than the one I currently use.
1: What is the one you currently use?
2: I use the Smucker's All Natural Crunchy.
4: And where do they get their nuts from?
2: Where do they get their nuts from? I think they use Virginia nuts, if I'm not mistaken.
3: That's impressive. He knows the nuts.
1: I'll have to try Virginia nuts.
4: Yeah.
5: What about the ad blocker that prevents you from going on TikTok?
3: Oh, yeah, that's very annoying, too. He puts this crazy ad blocker on our internet, so I can't, like, I was trying to look up stories for the show on Yahoo.com, and because they have so many ads on their website, I couldn't get on the website.
2: You were welcome. Yahoo's trash anyway.
1: Yahoo was one of the originals. How dare you talk about that?
3: And also, sometimes, because of the ad blocker, sometimes I can't stream certain things because they have ads. So I have to, like, Lewis, can you please turn off the ad blocker for a couple minutes so I can get on and watch the soccer game?
1: So he has to turn, you have to, like, reprogram the mainframe for her?
2: I don't have to reprogram the mainframe. It's literally a switch I just have to flip.
3: Yeah, but
4: he's in control of it.
3: If he's not home or something and I'm trying to watch, I have to call him, and then I'm like, then he has to get onto a computer somewhere. It's very annoying.
2: Yes. Excuse me for keeping our data safe.
4: I mean, your data is money, so I get it.
2: Not my data. My data is worthless.
1: Well, Lewis, you keep being you, boo, okay?
2: Oh, I intend to.
4: Oh, we know.
3: Yeah, he'll never change.
1: Hey, how come we haven't hung out again? I mean, we went out to lunch one time. We had a great chat.
2: I haven't gotten an invite.
3: Yeah, he's not going to reach out to you.
1: You don't want, like, more friends? You don't ever do the inviting?
2: I don't do the inviting, no.
1: How many friends do you have?
2: Not very many.
3: Me?
1: Yeah, you can.
3: And his mom.
1: Two people?
3: Yeah. His dad, I guess.
1: I know Lewis is a very interesting guy. Like, he doesn't like to hang out a lot.
3: No.
1: So I don't
3: really drag him places.
1: Yeah, I don't want to over-invite him. But then I'm like, well, surely he'll ask me to hang out, but he hasn't.
3: No, he won't. No, he definitely won't.
4: That's not his thing.
3: He won't reach out. He also doesn't really, like, make plans for us either. I'm the one always making plans,
1: right.
3: And I don't make plans. So it's very hard in our family.
4: You don't go anywhere.
3: Yeah.
1: Lewis, do you want to practice making plans on me? Like, you can send me plan requests?
2: I mean, I know how to do it. I just choose not to.
4: Yeah. Just accept him as he is. If you want to be his friend, you're going to have to accept that.
1: Very good. All right, Lewis, we love you. Keep being you.
2: I will.
3: Love you, dear.
2: Love you, too.
0: Thanks for the like. To friend and follow us, choose my Q97.3.
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17: Eating a healthy diet is not only good for you physically, it can also keep your brain sharp as you age. According to a new study out of China, people who most closely followed the MIND diet slowed aging in key structures inside their brains by more than 2 years. The MIND diet is a combination of the Mediterranean diet, which we talk a lot about, and the DASH diet, which stands for Dietary Approaches to Stop Hypertension. All three of these diets are similar, but the MIND diet puts more of an emphasis on berries, beans, leafy green vegetables, fish, poultry, whole grains, olive oil, and nuts. You're not going to eat foods with a lot of saturated fat. We're talking cheese, butter, red meat, or anything fried. You really don't have to eat like this 100% of the time. That's the key. Just do the best that you can. I'm Dr. Sanjay Gupta, helping you live a better life.
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1: This is the TJ Show, our news. It sounds different around here. Kenny reads through every story he can find, and then he brings us the most interesting ones. Kenny, what's happening on the planet today?
2: There's an annual survey that's done called the National Consumer Rage Survey. It measures how satisfied we as U.S. consumers are with the state of consumerism, if you will. The survey found that 80% of Americans have faced a product or service issue in 2025, with two-thirds of those experiencing genuine rage over the situation.
1: Yeah, the prices are one thing, and then you've got this lack of customer service in so many places.
3: Yeah, well, you know, a lot of companies have stopped seeing people who spend money in their company as customers. They see them as consumers now. So the customer service element is gone in a lot of companies.
1: I'll give you a tiny example of this. And we were joking about it because it's silly. Like, I call my dermatologist and there's a robot that answers the phone. I know I have to make a follow-up appointment. I'm dreading having to deal with something non-human to be able to make my appointment.
3: Well, I canceled an entire business transaction because it took me 45 minutes to talk to a human because I had to deal with AI for 45 minutes.
1: Yes. I guess the only way that changes and goes back to a different way is with moves like that. What really annoys me is, so I go to the dermatologist, and it's the doctor, and then they've got two young women in the room with me. You know, I don't have a shirt on or anything. What do we need a crowd for? Take one of those. Get them to answer your phone. Have them set up the appointment.
2: They want a show, TJ.
1: Whatever one is not as talented or has more work to do, put them on the phones. Okay. Work your way up. What? Everybody just comes into the doctor's office now?
3: I'm sure they're like med students or something like that.
1: Yeah. Good. Learn the ropes. Yes. Starts with picking up the phone.
2: So you guys are bringing up some really good points, because they talk about in this survey something called the annoyance economy. And U.S. households lost an estimated $165 billion a year due to this. And that includes hidden fees, overcharges, billing errors, and lost time navigating poor customer service. Yeah. They say the frustration is driven by a mix of corporate consolidation, private equity takeovers, tech-enabled cost-cutting, confusing algorithmic pricing, and the rise of automated AI customer service systems.
1: Yeah. My hope is that it goes backwards and, like, we start to get back to good human connection, customer service, because that stands out in this world today. If you find, you go to a place where they have great customer service, went to a restaurant the other night, this lady was so attentive to my kids, they even noticed it. Mm-hmm. It was bizarre to them that she was so nice.
3: And I'm sure because of that, you tipped very well.
1: Yes, absolutely. 22%.
3: As you should.
2: And as far as solutions to this problem, this article brings up that there's not much government regulation overseeing all of this. And also, there's a lack in watchdog media coverage, the consolidation of media, the lack of local reporters. There's not many people speaking about these problems to bring them the attention of the mass media,
3: because
2: the mass public.
3: Some of these companies are in these politicians and media's pockets.
2: Exactly.
1: Well, it reminds me of squeezing a lemon. You know, like you're making lemonade and you just are trying to get that last drop out of your lemon. It's like, do you need it or is it fine?
3: And you have to squeeze pretty tight.
1: Yes. Yeah. It's a lot of work there. Mm-hmm. Kenny, thanks for keeping us somewhat informed.
2: That's what's happening.

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8: Staying active every day will go a long way towards helping you live a happy, healthy, and pain-free life. And there's perhaps no movement more fundamental than walking. It reinforces the alignment, stability, and coordinated muscle activation that supports how your body moves, whether you're doing strenuous exercise or simply going about your daily life. This is according to Dana Santis, a strength and conditioning specialist. Even though you walk every day, Dana does say you can make small adjustments to immediately improve your walking mechanics. 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I'm Dr. Sanjay Gupta, helping you live a better life.
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0: Today's show, and how are you doing? B-Boy Logic out on Long Island, New York.
1: Hanging in there. Hey, J-Bo. What's up,
2: brother?
1: Kenny?
2: Hey, what's going on, B-Boy?
1: I was calling because of the Knicks. I'm excited. But, I'm agreeing with Kenny. Please stop making me nervous about my Knicks.
3: He's just jumping the gun, right? He's already touching the trophy before
1: you got it. Listen, you acting like a Cowboys fan. It's our year. Stop that nonsense. Cut it out.
0: Hold on. B-Boy, first of all, I know you're in New York, and I lived in New York for a lot of years. I'm from the area, 15 minutes from the George Washington Bridge. I want to see the Knicks win. I'm just saying I'm 100% confident that they're going to do it.
1: Oh, I'm confident, but this is my thing. I just say, don't sleep on my Knicks. Just like I say about my Giants, don't sleep on my Giants, don't sleep on my Knicks.
0: B-Boy, you have to understand, the other day, Kenny came in, and he looked... if you missed it. So Kenny was visibly nervous that day of the first Knicks game. And I just looked at him. I said, dude, you have nothing to worry about. 1,000%. They're going to win this game. And then what happened, Kenny?
2: Well, they did win, but you successfully made me more nervous.
3: Yeah, you didn't say they're going to win this game. You said they're going to win it all.
0: Yeah. It's going to be a sweep, B-Boy. So I'm just...
1: Chill. You sounded like a Cowboys fan again. Cut it out.
0: No, I'm just saying it's funny to see that Kenny is nervous about this ball of air that everyone's bouncing around, and he's taking that on in his own emotional piggy bank.
1: Oh, my goodness.
0: I feel bad for
1: the guy. That's because you're not a real sports fan, brother. You'd understand if you was a real sports fan. You understand? I watched my Knicks get stomped out by Michael Jordan in the 90s. Do you know how painful it was to watch the team that's from my home state? As much as I loved watching Jordan play, because he was the greatest of all time, but it was heartbreaking because the Knicks would get so close and then would get stomped out by Jordan. When that man came back from his little retirement vacation he had, he dropped 50 points the first game against the Knicks. I was like, ugh! This has got me very excited right now, but I don't want to jump the gun.
0: B-Boy, I was a kid when they were playing that game, and even though I was living in the New York area, I was rooting for the Bulls because you know that Michael Jordan saved all of these players. Their talents were taken and put into these big monsters, and he was the reason why they rescued the whole league. I mean, if it wasn't for him, they wouldn't even have a game to play. So,
3: talking about Space Jam.
0: Oh yeah, no, that was a great. Gosh. It was an incredible.
1: Oh, man.
0: His best victory ever.
1: Oh my god!
0: So I'm a huge Jordan fan.
1: He's going to the movies.
3: He is. I know for a second, B-Boy Logic was like, what is he talking about?
0: Oh, no.
3: He was trying to process that.
0: It's a very...
1: And all of a sudden, I hear him saying, I'm like, monsters.
0: Yeah, the Monstars, by the way.
3: Well, my bad.
1: Yeah, listen. I remember. I saw the movie.
0: Okay. B-Boy, you have an amazing weekend. And let me say it again. Go Knicks, even though I don't have to. They've got this one.
1: Stay blessed, guys.
0: All right, you too. Later, B-Boy.
3: Bye.
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0: This is the TJ Show. I always find it so interesting when Quentin Tarantino is being interviewed and he just starts going off on Hollywood and how people are making movies now. He's so passionate about movies, and I like his story in particular because he loved movies so much. He just wanted to be around them. He started working at a video store, and that was his entry to becoming a filmmaker. And he just cares so deeply about the craft.
1: That's fun. That's cool.
0: So he goes on in this recent essay that he wrote for Sight and Sound magazine. He heavily criticizes the state of Hollywood, calling it a flavorless sausage factory.
2: Nice.
0: Even that is funny. He noted that flaws, audience pandering, and stupid bleep ruin most new releases. He prefers reading a book over watching modern films. He expressed frustration with how quickly theatrical releases transition to home streaming, sometimes within a few weeks. Do you like that?
1: The fact that a movie would come out and then, like, four weeks later, it's at home?
0: I mean,
1: it's nice when I don't have to go and pay for it in the movie theaters that I have it on the platform I already paid for.
0: Yeah, I'm sort of banking on The Breadwinner, the Nate Bargatze movie, because that didn't do super great, right, that first weekend?
2: No, it didn't make a lot of money, so it might be on streaming sooner than later.
0: And that's great. My kids want to see it, so I'll save a few bucks,
1: there
0: right?
1: You go.
0: While he has generally disliked the last 6 years of cinema, he said that, like, 2019 was the last movie year. After that, done. He did praise The Rip with Matt Damon and Ben Affleck, so that's cool.
1: Cop movie. I did see that. And that went digital first. I saw that.
2: Netflix exclusive. Yeah.
0: Did you like it?
1: Yeah, I thought it was good.
0: Top Gun Maverick.
2: That was great.
0: Steven Spielberg's West Side Story. He said those are great movies. He says he still plans to retire from directing after his 10th feature film. However, he's in no rush to make it and completely scrapped his previous announcement. Imagine this guy. He's like, we got a whole movie ready to make it. He's like, nah, I don't want to do it anymore.
1: So really, he's in no rush to retire.
0: Right. Maybe that could be it, too.
1: Yes.
0: And I've liked his movies. You know, I think I know what his final film should be. So my hope is that he hears this or somebody can get this message to him. Because I think this would be the perfect ending, because he says he only wants to make 10 movies and that's the end of it. He's got these deep characters in all of his 9 films that he's put out. This latest project that he scrapped was called The Movie Critic. I think his 10th film should be that there's this obsessed fan, the movie critic, who like can't stop thinking about Quentin. He eventually captures Quentin and then Quentin like wakes up. And he like sees all of his characters around the room. So it's almost like he becomes a part of his world.
1: Okay.
0: And then the critic is the villain. And maybe it's like a big statement. Like he cares so much about how movies are made. They have these deep conversations about how movies are made. And he like sends a message to the film industry, then drops the mic and goes, now go fix it.
1: I wouldn't watch that.
0: Really?
1: No.
0: I thought that was a great idea.
1: You think people would pay for that?
0: I would.
1: You think other people would pay for that?
0: Well, I would pay for it because it's my idea.
1: Exactly.
0: So I would like to support it. But yeah.
2: I mean, it's not a bad idea. I just think that, like, that's rehashing stuff that's already been done, which is what he hates about the movie industry.
0: Who's done that before?
2: Well, you're bringing back characters from previous movies, so it's kind of almost like a sequel.
0: It's Quentin being a part of his world.
2: Clever idea, maybe. Maybe
0: well,
2: you'll hear it.
0: Who knows him? Who can send it his way? Maybe we could try it. Can you get him on the show?
2: Yeah.
1: Sure. Send this to his PR team.
2: Yes, I'm on it.
0: All right. This is the TV.

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17: A better life with Dr. Sanjay Gupta.
18: Eating a healthy diet is not only good for you physically, it can also keep your brain sharp as you age. According to a new study out of China, people who most closely followed the MIND diet slowed aging in key structures inside their brains by more than 2 years. The MIND diet is a combination of the Mediterranean diet, which we talk a lot about, and the DASH diet, which stands for Dietary Approaches to Stop Hypertension. All three of these diets are similar, but the MIND diet puts more of an emphasis on berries, beans, leafy green vegetables, fish, poultry, whole grains, olive oil, and nuts. You're not going to eat foods with a lot of saturated fat. We're talking cheese, butter, red meat, or anything fried. You really don't have to eat like this 100% of the time. That's the key. Just do the best that you can. I'm Dr. Sanjay Gupta, helping you live a better life.
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1: This is the TJ Show. Sharon in Florida, what are you doing over the weekend?
2: I'm probably going to go to the boardwalk and meet new people.
3: Oh, okay. What do you do? How do you go about meeting new people?
2: There's this Meet 5 app, and it's people in your area, and somebody suggests something to do, and they invite people, and you get together as a group, and it's not as scary as meeting a stranger.
3: What's the app called?
2: Meet 5. M-E-E-T 5.
1: So nice. You show up, and you're just meeting a bunch of strangers for the first time?
2: Yeah. People that have stuff in common with you.
1: Oh, wow. Does it ever creep you out? Like, does a creepy person ever show up, or has it been pretty good?
2: No, it's been pretty good. I've met lots of people online. It's always been a good experience.
1: Wow. How about that? Have you made some long-term friends meeting up with a bunch of random strangers?
2: I sure have.
1: Look at this.
2: I have one girlfriend and one guy friend that I've been friends with for like 7 years.
1: Wow. So you like to live on the edge a little bit. Just show up, see what happens.
2: I sure do.
3: I mean, you're kind of planning because you're part of these communities. I remember my husband, Archie, he's stationed in the U.S. military. And at one point we were living apart and he would use the app called Meetup, and he would join certain groups of people who had the same interests as him. And he'd meet up and go do things and have dinner and maybe go to arcade bars. And yeah, he had a good time.
2: Yeah, same thing. Go bowling, go meet at the boardwalk, go hiking, whatever you want to do.
1: Do you play any of the boardwalk games on a different note?
2: I have a cousin that plays cornhole.
3: Oh, cornhole, yeah. We
2: call it cornhole.
1: The last time that I was on a boardwalk, my six-year-old, Noah, wanted to play the most complicated, nearly impossible game. And it was, you have a ball, and there's like 50 different holes with different colors. You had to pick what color it was going to land in. It was like the most impossible odds. I said, what color are you going to throw it in? She said, orange. And so I said, okay. And so I placed the biggest bet that you can for the biggest animal, which was like $5. Mm-hmm. It's stupid. Yeah. It doesn't work. No one gets this. Sure enough, she picks up the bouncy ball. She throws it. It lands in orange.
3: Aww,
1: and she winds up winning the biggest prize. She had the biggest smile on her face, and it brought so much joy to the family. We were like, she's a winner. And then weirdly, the same thing happened with my other kid, Willa. She was on the goblet toss. And I don't like these games because they're stacked against you. But somehow she takes the little wiffle ball, she throws it into the one golden cup and gets the largest prize.
3: That's awesome.
1: And so what are the odds of that? That both of my kids get the top tier prize, which is almost impossible to win. I actually cried with Willa because I was like, this is amazing. It was so crazy. It was like it was out of a movie.
2: That's great.
1: Yeah, so play the goblet toss this weekend.
3: And believe that you can win.
1: Yes.
2: Exactly. I will do that.
1: Awesome. Well,
2: y'all have a great weekend.
3: Take care, Sharon.

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0: This is the TJ Show, our news. It sounds different around here. Kenny reads through every story he can find, and then he brings us the most interesting ones. Kenny, what's happening on the planet today?
1: Game 2 of the NBA Finals tonight in San Antonio. The Knicks have a 1-0 lead. Going back to Game 1, Elmo of Sesame Street got some backlash after a tweet. He said that he hopes both teams have fun. And New York Knicks fans did not appreciate that in the comments section.
0: Oh.
1: One person said, "This isn't the time for sportsmanship, Elmo. These streets ain't Sesame."
0: Right.
1: Another person said, "Don't forget your roots, you little red bleep."
0: Mm-hmm.
1: Pointing out how Sesame Street, although fictional, is supposed to be located in New York City.
0: People need some sort of an aggression release, and Elmo's a good target for it, so I like what I'm seeing.
2: Knicks fans, they're not one to play with right now. Yeah. They've been waiting for this forever.
1: Although I'm slightly offended by this, as someone from New Jersey, I do think this is the funniest one. One person wrote, "I hope Elmo gets priced out of New York and has to move to New Jersey."
0: They're both great places to live.
2: Yeah, New Jersey's also being priced out.
1: Exactly. Okay. Now, Elmo had a great response, though. He said, "Nick's last message, Elmo didn't mean to spur you on."
2: See, he's playing too much, Elmo.
1: So, he's playing.
0: That little Muppet. He's got something special going on there. I interviewed Miss Piggy one time. She was on the phone. And, you know, as like a wacky radio DJ, because I was a little bit immature at the time, I started talking to her about eating bacon.
2: So disrespectful.
0: The genuine offense that I felt on the phone.
1: Yeah.
0: It was real. And yes. I regretted that. It was one of the
1: shock jock, TJ.
0: Yeah, it was shocking. I shouldn't have done that.
2: How lame.
0: So I want to apologize to Miss Piggy, since we're talking about these characters.
1: She's more a Muppet. I don't think she's on Sesame Street all that often. Kermit is, but...
0: What else do you have, Kenny?
1: Well, this is a little gross. Apparently, scientists discovered ancient yeast in the guts of a 5,000-year-old mummy, and they used that yeast to make sourdough bread.
2: You see...
0: I don't know why you're messing with that.
2: Yeah, some things don't need to be done. That's disgusting. Now, and they made it. Did they eat it?
1: Yes, because they describe it as very, very good.
2: Oh, that's very, very gross.
0: It's unnecessary because I think with sourdough bread, you just leave the little jar open with the starter and it kind of does it all on its own. It's amazing. It's an amazing process. The bread is incredible. But do you want to start messing with mummies? Did you see the Brendan Fraser movie?
1: Yes, I've seen all three of them.
2: But 5,000-year-old, like, yeast. Like, why are you eating that?
0: Yeah, there's some weird experimental people around here.
1: Yeah, apparently there was other scientific things they were doing with the yeast and what they found in the microbiome of the mummy, but the big headline was they made bread with it, they did eat it, and they liked it.
0: All right. Well, I wouldn't be surprised if that's sold on Amazon sometime soon.
1: All right. You could keep on making that yeast over and over and over again.
0: I don't want it. Yeah, you could. It'll expand. It'll just keep going. Kenny, thanks for keeping us somewhat informed.
1: That's what's happening.
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6: Heart disease is still the leading cause of death here in the United States and around the world. But what if there was something you could do earlier in life to reduce the odds of becoming a statistic? Well, here in the United States, tens of millions of adults already take a statin to lower their cholesterol. But new guidance put out by the American College of Cardiology and the American Heart Association now emphasize that treating high cholesterol sooner could significantly reduce a person's lifetime risk of heart attack or stroke. How early are we talking? In your 30s, believe it or not. Of course, you need to talk to your doctor about whether statins are right for you, but you should know that the evidence is really starting to stack up that shows the earlier you get a jump on reducing lifelong exposure to plaque-causing lipids and lipoproteins, the better the odds are going to be for you. Make sure you get your cholesterol checked. That's the first step. I'm Dr. Sanjay Gupta, helping you live a better life.
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0: 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And if we're brand new, it's a great way to get to know us in super speed. J-Bo, what would you send someone to from this week?
1: This is from Tuesday's show. TJ woke up from his sleep with no covers on him. He was freezing. And then he woke up his wife, Jess, to complain about it.
0: So, she was passed out.
1: Mm-hmm, you should hear this conversation.
2: Well, she had all the covers. She was comfy.
0: Yeah, and it's happened so many times that I finally had enough. This was me putting my foot down. I had to put on my investigative journalism hat, and we've got a lot of feedback about that. What day was that on again?
1: Tuesday.
0: Tuesday's show. You can find that there and so much more. Kenny, we'll go to you next.
3: Well, something that has been coming up a lot this week, too, was people's origin stories as far as how they met their significant other.
0: Those were so fun, those phone calls.
3: A lot of great stories, especially the one from yesterday, Thursday's podcast. Johnny called in, and he met his wife in a very interesting way. I won't say too much about it, but it had something to do with his rear end.
0: And a nurse.
3: That guy
0: instantly became a legend when he told that story.
1: Oh, yeah.
0: I want a poster of him. How do I get a poster of him?
3: I'll call him.
1: A little creepy.
0: No, I mean, I just want to celebrate the guy. Okay, anyway. Yes, you could hear that on yesterday's show.
3: Yes, sir.
0: Heather, you're up next.
2: This is also from Tuesday. We got to have a chat with stand-up comedian Angela Johnson Reyes, one of our faves.
0: Mm-hmm. Yes. Oh, she's awesome.
1: So, we fangirled for sure.
0: Yeah, I found out about her through you, J-Bo, and she just put out a whole new YouTube special. First of all, she's very passionate about putting her stuff on YouTube so it's free and it's available for everyone, which how often do you hear that?
1: Right.
0: And she's the one who does the nail salon bit.
1: Yeah, that's how she started.
0: Had this viral video that's gone around the world and back for years. And people go to her show and they literally quote that back to her. You were there when it happened.
1: Yes. And she probably did it.
0: Well, she was sharing what that's
2: like. I was there
0: too.
2: She did. Yeah. J-Bo did.
1: Yeah, I did.
2: Quarterback.
0: But what I love most about her, she's funny. She's got great material. She's on her 7th special. She seems like she is so down to earth, and that is so exciting. So we loved having her on the show. You can hear that on Tuesday's show. Wow, Tuesday was a popular day. Mm-hmm. And then for me, I would dial back a little bit earlier on today's show. If you missed why I became the enemy of my family, all I did was ask for payment in a certain way, and you would have thought I committed a crime. You could hear that on our podcast from today. I even got some, it has to do with checks. And actually, you know what? If you're still using checks and you're getting flack for it, would you leave us a message this weekend? I always like to give out our phone number, 877-RADIO-TJ. Can you explain why it's a good idea? Or maybe the other way, you have someone in your life who insists on the checks and it's upsetting you, like my family's very upset with me. I'm not that old of a guy. I just don't want my stuff all on an app, but it seems like I'm the only one who thinks this. 877-RADIO-TJ. 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
12: You ever wake up in the middle of the night or maybe first thing in the morning and notice drool on your pillow? Unless you're sleeping next to someone who hasn't already seen all your good, bad, and ugly, it's probably not that big a deal and not anything to worry about, unless it's something that just started happening recently. When people drool at night, it's often because of a stuffy nose, acid reflux, or being a mouth breather. People who sleep on their stomach or side are more likely to drool than someone who sleeps on their back. But in some cases, drooling at night can be a warning sign of something more serious, like dental issues, sleep apnea, or even early symptoms of Parkinson's disease. If you're at all concerned about this, the best place to start is with an ENT doctor, an ears, nose, and throat doctor. They can recommend a sleep study to possibly get some answers. I'm Dr. Sanjay Gupta, helping you live a better life.
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8: A better life with Dr. Sanjay Gupta.
9: Eating a healthy diet is not only good for you physically, it can also keep your brain sharp as you age. According to a new study out of China, people who most closely followed the MIND diet slowed aging in key structures inside their brains by more than 2 years. The MIND diet is a combination of the Mediterranean diet, which we talk a lot about, and the DASH diet, which stands for Dietary Approaches to Stop Hypertension. All three of these diets are similar, but the MIND diet puts more of an emphasis on berries, beans, leafy green vegetables, fish, poultry, whole grains, olive oil, and nuts. You're not going to eat foods with a lot of saturated fat. We're talking cheese, butter, red meat, or anything fried. You really don't have to eat like this 100% of the time. That's the key. Just do the best that you can. I'm Dr. Sanjay Gupta, helping you live a better life.
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13: Did you know that almost half the vegetables and more than three quarters of the fruit that we eat in this country come from just one state, California? Yeah, it's true. And according to a new report by the Environmental Working Group, a health advocacy organization, a lot of this produce is tainted with PFAS, which are sometimes referred to as forever chemicals. Why? Well, the EPA says pesticides keep America's food supply safe, abundant, and affordable. And of course, these chemicals are used in every state, not just California. Now, if you are worried, though, about how much you're consuming, the best thing to do is to buy organic produce, if and when you can. Organic or not, you should rinse all fruits and vegetables under running water. Don't use any soap. And as one epidemiologist told us, use a brush on sturdier items like carrots, potatoes, and cucumbers. I'm Dr. Sanjay Gupta, helping you live a better life.
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11: Heart disease is still the leading cause of death here in the United States and around the world. But what if there was something you could do earlier in life to reduce the odds of becoming a statistic? Well, here in the United States, tens of millions of adults already take a statin to lower their cholesterol. But new guidance put out by the American College of Cardiology and the American Heart Association now emphasize that treating high cholesterol sooner could significantly reduce a person's lifetime risk of heart attack or stroke. How early are we talking? In your 30s, believe it or not. Of course, you need to talk to your doctor about whether statins are right for you, but you should know that the evidence is really starting to stack up that shows the earlier you get a jump on reducing lifelong exposure to plaque-causing lipids and lipoproteins, the better the odds are going to be for you. Make sure you get your cholesterol checked. That's the first step. I'm Dr. Sanjay Gupta, helping you live a better life.
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16: You ever wake up in the middle of the night or maybe first thing in the morning and notice drool on your pillow? Unless you're sleeping next to someone who hasn't already seen all your good, bad, and ugly, it's probably not that big a deal and not anything to worry about unless it's something that just started happening recently. When people drool at night, it's often because of a stuffy nose, acid reflux, or being a mouth breather. People who sleep on their stomach or side are more likely to drool than someone who sleeps on their back. But in some cases, drooling at night can be a warning sign of something more serious, like dental issues, sleep apnea, or even early symptoms of Parkinson's disease. If you're at all concerned about this, the best place to start is with an ENT doctor, an ears, nose, and throat doctor. They can recommend a sleep study to possibly get some answers. I'm Dr. Sanjay Gupta, helping you live a better life.

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13: Did you know that almost half the vegetables and more than three quarters of the fruit that we eat in this country come from just one state, California? Yeah, it's true. And according to a new report by the Environmental Working Group, a health advocacy organization, a lot of this produce is tainted with PFAS, which are sometimes referred to as forever chemicals. Why? Well, the EPA says pesticides keep America's food supply safe, abundant, and affordable. And of course, these chemicals are used in every state, not just California. Now, if you are worried, though, about how much you're consuming, the best thing to do is to buy organic produce, if and when you can. Organic or not, you should rinse all fruits and vegetables under running water. Don't use any soap. And as one epidemiologist told us, use a brush on sturdier items like carrots, potatoes, and cucumbers. I'm Dr. Sanjay Gupta, helping you live a better life.
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4: 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Coming down to your last few chances to win this BTS Blitz Flyaway. Let's do it again coming up in

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I blasted off the planet, rock that caused catastrophe, and it matters more because I had it. Now I had, I thought about wreaking havoc on an opposition, kind of shocking, they want a static with precision, I'm automatic, quarterback, I ain't talking second, pack it up, I don't panic, better back.

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14: Did you know that almost half the vegetables and more than three quarters of the fruit that we eat in this country come from just one state, California? Yeah, it's true. And according to a new report by the Environmental Working Group, a health advocacy organization, a lot of this produce is tainted with PFAS, which are sometimes referred to as forever chemicals. Why? Well, the EPA says pesticides keep America's food supply safe, abundant, and affordable. And of course, these chemicals are used in every state, not just California. Now, if you are worried, though, about how much you're consuming, the best thing to do is to buy organic produce, if and when you can. Organic or not, you should rinse all fruits and vegetables under running water. Don't use any soap. And as one epidemiologist told us, use a brush on sturdier items like carrots, potatoes, and cucumbers. I'm Dr. Sanjay Gupta, helping you live a better life.
15: 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Not me. I give you the good news. I give it to you every morning.

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0: Brand new music from Taylor Swift. I knew it. I knew you. Is this song making everybody else cry too, or is it just me? Sally on Q97.3. I have cried every single time I've listened to that song. I don't know if it's because it's my special week. I don't know if it's because I'm remembering my 7-year relationship ended 7 months ago. I don't know if it's because it's about Jesse in Toy Story. Which, do you remember the song in Toy Story 2 that played for Jesse? Like, what? I can't see this movie. I'm going to cry the whole time.
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7: A better life with Dr. Sanjay Gupta.
8: Eating a healthy diet is not only good for you physically, it can also keep your brain sharp as you age. According to a new study out of China, people who most closely followed the MIND diet slowed aging in key structures inside their brains by more than 2 years. The MIND diet is a combination of the Mediterranean diet, which we talk a lot about, and the DASH diet, which stands for Dietary Approaches to Stop Hypertension. All three of these diets are similar, but the MIND diet puts more of an emphasis on berries, beans, leafy green vegetables, fish, poultry, whole grains, olive oil, and nuts. You're not going to eat foods with a lot of saturated fat. We're talking cheese, butter, red meat, or anything fried. You really don't have to eat like this 100% of the time. That's the key. Just do the best that you can. I'm Dr. Sanjay Gupta, helping you live a better life.
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1: Hi, it's Gracie Abrams with my new song, Hit the Wall. 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
1: 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I think feels to me like an evolution, but not like an aggressive, you know, left turn. I feel like the process of making this album was a very connected one for me and for my collaborators. So I think that there's maybe a degree of patience to this record that I don't necessarily feel I hear in the same way in my previous ones.

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11: Eating a healthy diet is not only good for you physically, it can also keep your brain sharp as you age. According to a new study out of China, people who most closely followed the MIND diet slowed aging in key structures inside their brains by more than 2 years. The MIND diet is a combination of the Mediterranean diet, which we talk a lot about, and the DASH diet, which stands for Dietary Approaches to Stop Hypertension. All three of these diets are similar, but the MIND diet puts more of an emphasis on berries, beans, leafy green vegetables, fish, poultry, whole grains, olive oil, and nuts. You're not going to eat foods with a lot of saturated fat. We're talking cheese, butter, red meat, or anything fried. You really don't have to eat like this 100% of the time. That's the key. Just do the best that you can. I'm Dr. Sanjay Gupta, helping you live a better life.
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0: clouds and a little bit of sunshine. Temperatures will be warmer with an daytime high today at 87. Tonight looking mostly cloudy and rather warm with a low down to 73. And tomorrow we start the weekend with a possibility for some scattered showers and thunderstorms in the afternoon. Under a mostly cloudy sky, we'll see a high at 86. For NBC6, your weather authority, I'm Chief Meteorologist Todd Warren.
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7: 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There's a term for that. Social offloading. And experts we talked to warned that this habit could be stunting emotional growth, leaving an already isolated generation who came of age during the pandemic even less prepared for the messiness of human interaction. Sure, AI can help you polish whatever it is you're looking to say, but that's not very human, right? It's the messiness that makes our interactions with each other so real. It's also what makes them so validating, help us to develop our confidence, our voice, our deep bonds with each other. Psychiatrists we talked to encouraged turning to family or friends when you're struggling to express yourself. They are keen to help. I'm Dr. Sanjay Gupta, helping you live a better life.
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Taylor Swift could be getting married in the middle of Manhattan. TMZ is breaking the story that it's going to go down July 3rd, possibly at Madison Square Garden, which is huge. 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
18: Recent survey conducted by Common Sense Media found one-third of teenagers prefer AI companions over humans for serious conversations. There's a term for that, social offloading. And experts we talked to warned that this habit could be stunting emotional growth, leaving an already isolated generation who came of age during the pandemic even less prepared for the messiness of human interaction. Sure, AI can help you polish whatever it is you're looking to say, but that's not very human, right? It's the messiness that makes our interactions with each other so real. It's also what makes them so validating, help us to develop our confidence, our voice, our deep bonds with each other. Psychiatrists we talked to encouraged turning to family or friends when you're struggling to express yourself. They are keen to help. I'm Dr. Sanjay Gupta, helping you live a better life.
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the fan theory with Taylor Swift's I Knew It, I Knew You, her brand new song. You hear the harmonicas, you kind of hear the twang. It's for Jessie the Cowgirl. It's Q97.3. The theory is that we could be getting a double release of Reputation and Taylor Swift, which is going to take us back to the country roots. Fingers crossed. I Knew It, I Knew You, that brand new song coming up on Q97.3.

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12: 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And do they really work? Well, first, let's talk about actual magnesium. 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And most people get enough of it simply from the foods they eat. Now, if you're not getting enough, there are a few different types of supplements you can try. But as always, you should talk to your doctor before starting any new medication or supplement, whether it's prescription or over-the-counter. Now, when it comes to the science, we looked into this, and I gotta say, there's not a lot of strong evidence that magnesium supplements will actually help you sleep. They might help you manage pain, they might help you lower your stress levels, or work to get your muscles to relax. And maybe it's those things then that help you get some better sleep. I'm Dr. Sanjay Gupta, helping you live a better life.
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All right, here we go. Just Taylor Swift, I don't know why you had to do this. I was doing good for 7 months, and then you dropped this sad song. Thanks a lot. It's Q97.3. I knew it. I knew you.

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17: Did you know that almost half the vegetables and more than three quarters of the fruit that we eat in this country come from just one state, California? Yeah, it's true. And according to a new report by the Environmental Working Group, a health advocacy organization, a lot of this produce is tainted with PFAS, which are sometimes referred to as forever chemicals. Why? Well, the EPA says pesticides keep America's food supply safe, abundant, and affordable. And of course, these chemicals are used in every state, not just California. Now, if you are worried, though, about how much you're consuming, the best thing to do is to buy organic produce, if and when you can. Organic or not, you should rinse all fruits and vegetables under running water. Don't use any soap. And as one epidemiologist told us, use a brush on sturdier items like carrots, potatoes, and cucumbers. I'm Dr. Sanjay Gupta, helping you live a better life.

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9: If you're caring for an aging parent, you may feel quite often that you're alone in what you're doing. But you're not, not by a long shot. According to a new report by the Pew Research Center, 10% of U.S. adults are caring for a parent over age 65. Millions more are caring for a spouse or partner 65 or older. Beyond the sheer numbers, this report, perhaps unsurprisingly, found a major difference in caregiver well-being between men and women. One psychologist we spoke to suggested thinking 5 years in the future and imagining where you are right now. Will you be glad you took something on, or regretful that you didn't? You also need to cut yourself some slack, he said, especially women. Don't try to shoulder all of the burden by yourself. You might need to ask for help before you burn out. You'll be so glad you did. I'm Dr. Sanjay Gupta, helping you live a better life.
10: 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He's got socks. 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Pop gets to pick. 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

eventually. So if our time is running out, day after day, we'll make the mundane a masterpiece. Oh my, my, oh my, my love, I take one look at you, you're taking me out.

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We're flying winners all over the country. 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
1: Hi, it's Gracie Abrams with my new song, Hit the Wall. 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
1: The process of building out this album was pretty exciting because there were all versions of starts for each of the songs. Some began with lyrics, some with melodies, and some with a very obvious feeling that, you know, for the first time in a while, I had the room being off tour to take, you know, the time to look at. So the process varied, which I sometimes get frustrated with in real time because, you know, you sometimes wish there could be a formula that always worked for you, but it's the unpredictability of making anything ever that really, I think, is what I love most in the end. You know, the road, looking back on the road that it took to get to a song feeling whole.

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19: Recent survey conducted by Common Sense Media found one-third of teenagers prefer AI companions over humans for serious conversations. There's a term for that: social offloading. And experts we talked to warned that this habit could be stunting emotional growth, leaving an already isolated generation who came of age during the pandemic even less prepared for the messiness of human interaction. Sure, AI can help you polish whatever it is you're looking to say, but that's not very human, right? It's the messiness that makes our interactions with each other so real. It's also what makes them so validating, help us to develop our confidence, our voice, our deep bonds with each other. Psychiatrists we talked to encouraged turning to family or friends when you're struggling to express yourself. they are keen to help. I'm Dr. Sanjay Gupta, helping you live a better life.
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0: clouds and a little bit of sunshine. Temperatures will be warmer with a daytime high today at 87. Tonight looking mostly cloudy and rather warm with a low down to 73. And tomorrow we start the weekend with a possibility for some scattered showers and thunderstorms in the afternoon. Under a mostly cloudy sky, we'll see a high at 86. For NBC6, your weather authority, I'm Chief Meteorologist Todd Warren.
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Hey, it's Allie. We have officially kicked off our weekend on Q97.3. Taylor Swift dropped us some new music today that made us all cry. We forgive you, Taylor. Have a beautiful, safe weekend and tell your baby dogs I love them.

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9: A better life with Dr. Sanjay Gupta.
10: For the ninth year in a row, Finland has been named the happiest country in the world. That's according to the World Happiness Report put out every year by the Wellbeing Research Center at the University of Oxford in the UK. Two other Nordic nations, Iceland and Denmark, came in at numbers 2 and 3. Now, having spent quite a bit of time in these countries over my 2.5 decades as a journalist, I can tell you that this is not at all that surprising. There's an entirely different way of thinking in these countries. We before me, you might say. In other words, the mentality is less adversarial and much more, we're all in this together. One other interesting thing that came up was that no matter where someone lived, the more time they spent on social media, the less happy they were. Want to smile? It's simple. Put your phone away for a bit. I'm Dr. Sanjay Gupta, helping you live a better life.
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0: 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I'm looking forward to dancing with you in the mix tonight, Ty.
1: Yeah, I'm looking forward to that. And I'm looking forward to my pool is finally open up. So I'll be tops off in the pool with a cocktail this weekend. I'm pretty stupid excited about it.
0: Well, speaking of pool, you got to have the right snacks at the pool, right? And for me,